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Trist here with ya every Wednesday, 7 to 9. And that was Making Plans for Nigel by XTC. Before that, we had You're Still So Beautiful by The Church. And coming up next, I'm going to play a little sentimental one that gets a little crazy as we listen. This one is called Stay With Me by Shakespeare's Sister, and it might bring a little tear to your eye. It gets me a little verklempt, and it's a beautiful song, and the video, too, is really beautiful. So be sure to check that out. Here we go.

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Trist here with ya. Please be sure to follow me on Instagram at TristOfficial, TRYST underscore official. Hope you're enjoying tonight's show. Every Wednesday, 7 to 9, I'm here. That's where you can find me. And you can find me all over the Hudson Valley with my shows, my events, spreading love and joy and good music and celebrating life with you, honey. Next show will be September 26th at Unicorn Bar. That is Nightwave, and that is my dark wave post-punk goth night. And coming up next, we're going to play some In Excess. Don't change a thing, baby. Don't change a thing.

0: 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You're listening to Nighthawks Radio. Trist here with ya, and I hope you're enjoying tonight's tunes. Please be sure to follow me on Instagram at TristOfficial, TRYST. Don't forget to come out October 9th to the Strange House Vampire Cabaret and Sideshow Spooktacular. And I'll be hosting that wonderful show. We've got a crazy night of performances from you. There's 10 of us performing. And then afterwards, I'm taking the stage with my band, and we're going to do a full set of all my original songs. So don't miss it, honey. That's October 9th at The Colony in Woodstock. And follow me on Instagram at TristOfficial for more info and up-to-date and tickets and all that jazz. We are going to take another break. That was The Cure with Three Imaginary Boys. Before that, we had Don't Change by NXS. And before that, we had Save a Prayer by Duran Duran. So stick around. I've got more music coming your way.
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0: 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Trist here with ya, and be sure to follow me on Instagram at TristOfficial, TRYST. You know what time it is? It's morphine time. You already know it. You already know what's going to happen. It's time for some morphine. And he's going to tell you a very fascinating story about an empty box.

valley, the valley's so dark that when I look back, I can't see where I began. I can't see my hands. I don't even know if my eyes are open. In the morning, I was by the sea, and I swam out as far as I could swim until I

98.1 KZE. Trist here with you, and you're listening to Nighthawks Radio. I had to play that one. I mean, I know I've played that a lot on my show, but I just watched Wild at Heart for like the millionth time, and I just love that movie so much. You know, Lost Highway was always my favorite David Lynch movie, but I think Wild at Heart has taken the number one spot because it's just so sweet. Sailor and Lula, they're just so cute together. And of course, you got William Dafoe in it, who's a nut job, and you know, he can do no wrong. And great soundtrack, such a great movie. It's actually on Amazon Prime right now if you want to watch it. I am lucky enough to have a DVD copy though, and such a great movie. So that song is in the soundtrack. Before that, we had Empty Box by Morphine. Oh, and funny enough, you know what? I always wondered if David Lynch and Morphine ever collaborated. And I was like, how come they've never collaborated? Why have I never seen this? And sure enough, you go on YouTube, you can watch deleted scenes of Wild at Heart. And Morphine is in a deleted scene. Well, it's actually Mark Sandman's first band, Treat Her Right, which I've played on this show as well. And there's a scene with them in it. And it unfortunately didn't make the final cut. But it's like the first deleted scene in the compilation. So if you go on YouTube, you can check that out. Coming up next, we've got some Stone Roses, one of my favorite songs ever. I Want to Be Adored.

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That's right, baby. Keep it on hush. I wanted to play that for you again because that is one of my original songs, and I wanted to play it again because it is now streaming on all platforms, Spotify, Apple, Prime, YouTube, wherever you get your music streaming from today. And so, yeah, go listen to that wherever you want. That is called Hush by me, Trist. And I wanted to kind of start to close out the show with that because I'm just very proud of that song. And I'll be releasing a new song called Honey Bunny. And you can see me and my band live after the Strange House Vampire Cabaret and Sideshow that I'm also hosting and performing in. Me and my band will be taking the stage after the show, October 9th. So it's pretty much a record release party. So come out. They'll be at the Colony in Woodstock. Tickets are on sale now. Follow me at Trist Official on Instagram for more info and tickets. So thank you so, so much for joining me once again here at Nighthawks Radio. I am here every Wednesday, 7 to 9. I love you so much. Thank you for always being here with me and enjoying the tunes and writing to me and let me know how you love the show. I appreciate everyone that reaches out to me, so thank you. And let's close out tonight's show, shall we? And have a wonderful rest of your night, and I will see you real soon. Mwah.

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2: All right, well, I'm going to play another older song. This song's off of my first album. It's called Gutted.

0: Thank you so much. Thank you for dancing. That's so sweet.
1: 98.1 KZE with some Bella White live from her set at the Old Tone Music Festival that was just this past weekend in Hillsdale, where a bunch of the members of the KZE team were over there doing their thing, recording a whole bunch of the music from that weekend and hanging out with all of you, while I was over at the Hudson Valley Food and Wine Festival hanging out with a bunch of you guys. So we had a really, really busy weekend here at KZE. But doesn't mean it's over, because next weekend, this upcoming weekend, just a couple days, is Froggy Days. We will be out there again, as well as Hard Scrabble right in our backyard at Red Hook. And, of course, as well, we will be in East Durham for their Halfway to St. Patrick's Day fundraiser. So we've got another busy one coming up. And after this next song, we are going to hear a bit of an interview I did with one of the bands who will be playing at this upcoming Froggy Days, their headliner, Mephiscopheles. So we're going to get into that in a little bit. But for now, more music with Real Estate. 98.1 KZE.

0: 98.1 KZE. I am here with one of the bands that will be playing this weekend at the upcoming Froggy Days. We have Mephiscopheles. Would you like to introduce yourselves?
1: Sure. I'm Greg Robinson. I'm the trombone player, leader of the horn section, manager, and occasional songwriter.
2: I am the Grilly, a.k.a. Andre Worrell. I am the singer, also songwriter, lyricist, and the artist for the band.
0: Oh, so you came up with like the imagery behind it as well in that way?
2: Yes.
0: Cool. First off, I need to know, what does the name mean? Where did this come from? I understand the ska part, but like, because ska, but where did you come up with this idea?
2: Yeah, what were we doing? We were just sitting around shooting the breeze, trying to come up with lots of different names. One of our ex-members came up with the name Mephistopheles, because a friend of his was actually, I believe, reading that book at the time. So I think it was maybe a friend of Brendan's, and Michael was just like, oh, Mephistopheles. And we were like, wow, that's pretty good. So that's kind of, yeah.
0: Very unique for sure.
2: Yeah.
1: You know, there's a tradition in ska of putting the word sky in your band name ever since.
0: Oh, of course.
2: Yeah.
0: I saw it with many of the other bands as well on the lineup. Speaking of the lineup for Froggy Days, you guys are headlining this year.
1: Yeah.
2: Yeah.
0: Are we looking forward to it? Have we headlined before?
1: We have.
0: You have?
1: A couple
0: of times.
1: Yeah. They always say welcome home when we come there.
2: You know? Yeah, that's true.
1: They love us. And we love playing that gig because it's just different from all the other gigs.
0: It's very different.
1: Yeah.
0: For people who are listening and maybe haven't been to their first Froggy Days yet, can you describe it a little bit in your words of what that vibe is, what makes it different and so unique?
1: Well, like your typical music festival, it's not like that. It's completely different. it's indescribable. I mean, it's really a party with bands and food and vendors and everything. I mean, but it is just not your ordinary music festival experience. I don't know how else to say it, really.
2: That's pretty good. It's not your usual festival experience.
1: Yeah. You won't be standing in line for $13 waters and stuff like that. Like, that doesn't happen there.
0: What are, for you guys, maybe some highlights of some past Froggy Days, and what are you guys looking forward to this year?
1: We played their Halloween, what was it, like 2 years ago, I think.
2: Yeah.
1: It was pretty good. I mean, you know, Halloween, people get out of their minds a little bit. And but we're used to that. Our fans can get pretty crazy. The typical reaction to our music, I mean, people either just fall in love with it instantly and go absolutely crazy for it, or they just don't care, you know. And for some reason at Froggy Days, you get a lot of the people in the former category. So
2: yeah,
1: you know, they're up in front of the stage, and even if the room isn't packed, like, you know, their presence is being felt.
2: Yeah.
1: It's, you know, it's an environment where everybody can kind of let their hair down. And
2: that's for sure. Yeah. We had one time we played, and there were just two guys just down front, just hip slapping the stage and looking at us. Just like staring at us, and like when the songs are over, they're just like, "Wow, you guys are blowing my mind! Why?" Wow, like,
1: they literally couldn't believe what they were hearing or seeing.
2: Yeah, it was
1: like it was just they were freaking out.
2: Yeah,
1: I mean, we've been together 35 years plus, so
0: yeah,
1: at this point, so we've kind of evolved our own culture, basically.
0: Yeah,
2: that's for sure. Yeah.
0: So tell me a little bit more about that, and like, some of your other music that you guys make and some of your more modern stuff that you've got going on.
1: Andre?
2: Well, I mean, first, the music thing is, I mean, everyone has, as like with most bands, their own interests, and people have been playing a lot of different things for a long time. But we all really like what happens when we get together to make music. And, you know, it's a pretty cool environment. There's no overly egotistical nonsense going on. It's all about the bottom line, which is the creative part of it, and making the things work and making sure it works for everyone. And everyone's free enough to, you know, people write their solos and come up with lines. No one's dictating anything. You know, everything you pay attention to is the structure and the original idea of what it is. And we don't try to force anything. You come up with certain ideas, you have the thing already laid out or whatever, and you just bring it in and everyone takes a listen and then a stab as to how we can mold to try to, you know, make it work. So that's how we basically do things.
1: We're not aiming for, you know, to have everything have a signature type of sound, because that's already happens anyway, just from us doing it. So like stylistically, we bring everything in, and a lot of people have started to make the connection that our origins in the New York scene in the early 90s is really the key to that understanding our music, because we were formed downtown in the East Village, you know, with weekly rehearsals and then plenty of hanging at the bar in between and afterwards and all that. And at that time, Manhattan was just exploding with great music. I mean, leftover from the past, but also brand new styles happening that were really, really in bloom at that time. So it was just a lot. And we just soaked it all up. And our brand was to be the band that was different, that was going against the grain. I mean, the name is part of that too. So to not just be like, you know, a passive experience, but they can actually, you know, listen to our music, and then it'll get them into other kinds of music that they might not have even thought about. Nowadays, we have a, you know, you asked about our future projects. We have our next album, which
2: in the works,
1: it's in the works. We started recording a couple of years ago. When we were on tour, we stopped through the Muscle Shoals sound studio down in Alabama and did a 3-day session down there, and it came out excellent. And so now we're just pretty much done with the mixing. Maybe there's a little more to do, but
2: yeah, there's more to do.
1: There's a little more.
0: There's always a little more to do.
1: There's always a little more, but the problem is not to let long gaps of time happen in between when you're, you know, working. But anyway, so we're getting closer to the finish line on this thing, and we're very proud of it. It's really probably our best record ever.
0: Who are our other people who are not able to join us for this call today? Can you tell me about them?
1: Sure.
2: Yeah, we got the great bass player Michael Bitz. He's our bass player, killer bass player. He's been with us forever. We got our drummer Wayne Dutton, killer drummer. He's been with us for a very long time too. We've got our guitar player Adam. We call him Adam X. Plays a lot of different instruments. Another killer cat to have in the group.
1: He's our emergency utility guy too. If we need a drummer, if we need a keyboard player, or if we need a guitarist, or even if we need a trumpet player or a trombone player, he can do it. So and he's a mechanic.
2: I was about to say, he's very good at that. So he saved us many times.
1: Yeah.
0: He just Mr. Fix It for in all situations.
2: Yeah.
1: He's a versatile guy.
2: Yeah.
1: And then in the horn section with me, we have Greg Lapine, alto player extraordinaire, and Eric Molina, tenor player, who's become the toast of the entire ska scene. He's really blown up in the last couple of years.
2: Coming
1: out of nowhere, out of the Pacific Northwest. But Nigel Innes, he's another one. You know, he's kind of Eric's sub, I guess, at this point.
2: Also very good.
1: I mean, you know, that's part of having a band, especially one with a horn section. You must have a sub list.
0: Yeah.
1: At all times. Yeah. We've had a lot of people come through the band, as most ska bands have.
0: Yeah, and it's also, you said 35 years you guys have been together.
1: But I mean, as Andre said, like Andre and I go back to the very beginning, our bass player as well. I mean, within the first year of the band's, you know, formation. And then our drummer Wayne also goes back to 96, I want to say, like early 96.
2: 96, yeah.
1: Yeah, so I mean, we've kept this core really together.
0: Yeah.
1: And then it's been really cool to have younger players come through the band for however long they do it, you know, and then they move on to something else. That's become a facet of the band too in its more recent times. So that's, it's great to be able to give really great young players the chance to actually work out in front of an audience that actually is listening to every single note and is and he's dancing as well. So that's a lot different from the academic, you know, experience that they might be coming out of, you know.
0: Yeah, definitely.
1: Directly before that. So,
0: How would you kind of describe that to that younger generation that is looking to do this? They want this as their career. They want this as a part of their life for a long time. how do you kind of anchor yourself into that and being like, we're gonna keep going, we're gonna keep going for this? Like, what is that mentality to get you to that point, kind of?
1: Should I tell
2: Well, no, for us, especially for myself, it's just the band's mentality. Is like Greg just mentioned, it was never about, oh, this band's really good, or that this band's really good. Maybe we can model ourselves up. It was never about any of that. It's just like, oh, this music's really good. Well, oh, that music's really good too. Okay, so how can we love the different styles of music that we love and, find a way to put that together and project it out to the world, kind of thing.
1: It's hard to overstate how much there was dividing lines between music before, like before the internet, where now you can access whatever you want anytime you want. If I was in the jazz camp, like people didn't take the fact I played ska seriously. Like it was considered
0: Right.
1: not serious. And that's all over now. Like a gig's just a gig anymore now. But back then there was all these lines being drawn, and it was really like you really had to choose your tribe and stuff like that. And stick with it. So that was part of the mentality, but also, just that we're a tribe, we're a gang, we're doing our own thing and we believe in it. So we're gonna keep going with that. Now that like on the practical side though, I will tell you as the guy that's been the, the money manager of the
2: Running
1: band
2: the
1: and
2: books, yeah.
1: dealing with the legal situations and everything else, band leading or being in a band long term, it is not for the faint of heart at all, especially now. It is no, if it were easy, everybody would do it, is my feeling on it. I mean, the rewards are great, but the dedication involved is really a sacrifice many times.
2: Yeah.
1: And that's not something that like I'm trying to say like, oh yay kids, it's a sacrifice. No, it's just that you'll find out, if you really
0: Right.
1: if you love the music enough and you stick with it long enough, you'll pay the price. You'll find out what it costs. That's called being a musician. That's called being on the path. That's called following the greats who went ahead of you and just doing what they did and having faith that it's going to work out.
0: And you're
1: Yeah.
0: making it work and you're having fun still doing it, so why not keep going?
2: We like playing music. We're going to keep doing it. We're going to keep writing. And that's just what it is. If you're lucky enough to have a big bucket of or buckets of gold coming your way, hey, awesome. If not, and you still love doing it, hey, and you can find people to do it with, awesome. So.
0: Before we go or anything like that, I do just want to reiterate that you guys are going to be playing at Froggy Days this weekend. So for anyone who's tuning in now, tuning in a little bit late, when can they see you? What day are you playing? What stage? All that info that they would need.
1: Yeah, we're playing on Saturday the 19th. I believe we're on at 11 p.m. On the main stage, and that's for Froggy Days. We have some other gigs too.
0: Yeah,
1: Can I?
0: please tell me.
1: Yeah.
0: Yes, of course.
1: Well, we're on the 18th, the night before Friday, we're at Scottish Dave's
2: Yeah.
1: in Clinton, Connecticut. And then we have a couple of Halloween gigs coming up as well. On the 29th, I mean, sorry, on the 30th of October, day before Halloween, we're at the VFW Hall in Spotswood, New Jersey. So that should be a pretty good one with Hub City Stompers. And the 31st, we are at the Woodshop in Brooklyn with Butterbrain and Stop the Presses for Halloween, for a Halloween party.
0: Awesome. And also, besides in person, where can people find out more about you guys, look you guys up, all the social media, websites, Spotify, YouTube, wherever you guys are, what would they be searching for?
1: We're on all of those.
2: Those places. Yeah.
1: Our name is a little hard to spell. So that's why we created a gateway to our website, which is just meph.info, MEPH
0: Perfect.
1: dot info. That's a little easier to remember.
2: It's MEPHI. SKAPHELES.
0: Well, thank you guys, and I hope you have a great weekend of both your Froggy Days gigs, your other gigs, all of that coming up. Good luck on finishing up the album. I will be listening when it is out. And yeah, thank you guys again for making the time to come on with me today.
2: Thank you for having us.
1: Yeah,
2: Of
1: thanks so
2: course.
1: much.
2: Thank you very much.
0: This is 981 KZE, and you've just been listening to an interview with Mephistopheles, and we're gonna get back into your regularly scheduled KZE program around here. 91 KZ.
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0: 98.1 KZE with Mammals and Luna Light. Before that, Head and the Heart with All We Ever Knew. James Vincent McMorrow with Follow You Down to the Red Oak Tree at the Top. It's Alyssa with you on your Wednesday night, and I hope you're having a good one. And up next for you, we've got your community bulletin board, so stay tuned, and we're going to get right into it. And when we return, we got some Trombone Shorty for you. 98.1 KZE. 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Monday, September 14th from 6 to 7 p.m., free yoga class for adults at East Fishkill Community Library. Tuesday, September 15th from 3:45 to 5:45 p.m., manga club for teens and tweens at the Gardner Library. Wednesday, September 16th from 11 to 2 p.m., kindness bag sewing workshop at Red Hook Community Center. Thursday, September 17th from 10:30 to 11:15 a.m., good vibrations, guided sound meditation with Anna Kalesis at the Star Library. Friday, September 18th from 11 to 12 p.m., English as a second language at the Red Hook Public Library. To submit your nonprofit or community event to KZE, email the who, what, where, when of your event to info@wkze.com.
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98.1 KZE with Lost Leaders and Samantha Fish with Maybe It's Just Me. Before that, Sam Bush with Where's My Love, Trombone Shorty and the New Breed Bass Band with Good Time at the top for you. And I do want to tell you about our parlor session coming up on October 1st featuring the band Upstate. If you don't know what a parlor session is, you can tune in at noon on Thursday, October 1st for an afternoon of an hour of commercial-free live music right here on KZE. It is live from our neighbors over at the Elmendorf Inn, and our parlor session is brought to you by Historic Red Hook, Upstate Pines Dispensary here in Red Hook, and Firehouse Production. So it's going to be a fun one, and we are already starting to take names for the event. So if you want to come to our parlor session, you can call in when MK is on, when Rick is on, when Adam is on, and maybe get yourself a seat in the room to check it out. Alrighty, up next for you, we've got a break, and when we're

0: children.
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98.1 KZE with Johnny Blue Skies and the Dark Clouds with Don't Let Go. I've been really into Johnny Blue Skies lately. I don't know where it came from, but I'm loving him. And it is Alyssa with you for your Wednesday night. Hope you're having a good one. And up next for you, we got some more music. We got Little Village with Don't Go Away Mad. So stay tuned. 98.1 KZE.

0: 98.1 KZE with the infamous String Dusters, Dead Man Walking, live from back in March, on March 19th, when we were at the Bar Devon for a little pre-show concert with some lucky listeners. And we got to record some of their sound checks, some of their concert, and it was super, super cool. 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All right, up next for you, we've got a break, and you're going to hear a little bit about an event that I'm going to talk about very, very soon. And then we're going to get back into the music with some Big Thief. 98.1 KZE.
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0: 98.1 KZE with some Maggie Rose with Fake Flowers, Sierra Farrell with I Could Drive You Crazy, the Jayhawks with Sanctuary Park, and Big Thief with Century. And we were just listening, as I said, to some Maggie Rose, who, if you are into her, if you like her music, she is going to be performing at the MHA Dutchess County Sound of Nashville concert on Tuesday, October 6th at the Bardavon in Poughkeepsie. It's going to be a really great night. It's a very important night as well for an amazing cause. All the proceeds benefit the Mental Health America of Dutchess County, a nonprofit organization dedicated to making sure nobody gets left behind in our community due to a lack of mental health services. 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So you can find out more about that, donating the cost of a ticket or getting your own at mhadutchess.org/soundofnashville. And we can't wait to see you there because KZE will be broadcasting live from the event. All right, up next, we're going to take a break, and then we got some Elizabeth and the Catapult for you when we return. 98.1 KZE.
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98.1 KZE with some Willie Nelson and Norah Jones with Lone Star. Tyler Childers with Nose on the Grindstone, my all-time favorite. Hazmat Modine with The Tide, and Elizabeth and the Catapult with Dreamcatcher. Hope you guys enjoyed all of those. A little bit of everything in there for you. Well, kind of. We can be even more diverse. Speaking of the next stuff coming up, got some Woody Guthrie for you with Keep My Skillet Good and Greasy, so stay tuned, and I will talk to you in just a bit. 98.1 KZE.

celebrating musical diversity in the Mid-Hudson Valley, the Berkshires, and the Litchfield Hills. 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

98.1 KZE with some Honestly with Sweet Pea. And it's Alyssa with you, and we are together for just a little bit longer here until about midnight. I'm on every Wednesday night here from 9 to midnight, and I'm also on Saturdays from 1 to 5, so if you like what I'm doing here tonight, check me out on Saturdays as well. Alright, up next for you, we got some Billy Strings and Molly Tuttle with Listen to the Radio, which is what you're doing now, so keep on listening. 98.1 KZE.

0: 98.1 KZE with some Paul Weller, where there's smoke, there's fire. And before that, Billy Strings and Molly Tuttle with Listen to the Radio. Hope you enjoyed both of those. And up next, we got a little break for you, and we return with some of The Third Mind with Shake Shagree. 98.1 KZE.
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0: 91 KZ with some Dylan Gossett with Somewhere Between, and I am kicking myself so badly for missing out on getting some tickets to his show, I believe, tomorrow night at Pier 17 in New York City. So I'm really regretting that because I love him. But anyway, before that, we had Camp with The Otter and The Third Mind with Shake Sugarine. I hope you had fun listening to those. Before we get into our next break, I do just want to say, if you're going to be out and about this weekend or looking for something to do this weekend, KZE's got tons going on. We got a bunch of the crew who's going to be at Froggy Days this weekend. We've got Hardscrabble right in our backyard here in Red Hook. And I will be over in East Durham with Katie for the Halfway to St. Patrick's Day fundraiser. It's going to be a fun time, and we can't wait to see you there. Alrighty. We're going to get into our break, and then when we return, we've got some Two Dark Birds for you with Good Boy Good. 98.1 KZE.
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98.1 KZE with some Van Morrison, Into the Mystic, one of my mom's favorites, so shout out to mom. Oh, and while I've got you here, it's my dad's birthday coming up on Friday, so shout out to my dad as well. I was planning to do a special birthday shout out on Saturday for him, but he gets two now, so shout out to my dad. So anyway, before that Van Morrison, we had Trampled by Turtles with Our Town, Bottle Rockets with Slip Away, and Two Dark Birds with Good Boy Good at the top there for you. And I hope you enjoyed all of those, because that is all for me tonight. That is all I've got for you guys. Thank you for tuning in. And I'm going to leave you with some Sturgill Simpson, one of my faves, with Turtles All the Way Down. 98.1 KZE.

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0: My name is Gary. 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

0: 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Thank you.
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loves a steal, we tell him here's one killer deal. A hold his hand and a reaming there will be. I let him know he's number one, I've told him. There's a rule of thumb.

0: 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Deal of the Century, Sunday, September 20th. 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

0: Hello?
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0: Hey, we need to talk. Things haven't been the same lately, and I've been really unsatisfied.
1: I know. I realize I haven't been putting out what you need. I'm sorry. I just can't perform like I used to, and I feel terrible about it.
0: I've noticed. You barely get started, and then you're done. And you're causing my energy bill to go up. 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
1: Please, give me another chance. I can fix this. 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

Good morning. Welcome to the Up and Running Morning Show. I'm Rick, your host, the latest from Squeeze. Why don't you? So if they're album that just came out. We heard Andrew Saw with Under You. Now we got some good news and weather coming right up, and it's brought to us by the good folks at Williams Lumber, the name you know and the name you trust, with 7 locations to serve you, including Rhinebeck, Red Hook, Hudson, High Falls, and Pleasant Valley. 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Found it? Maybe. A South Dakota-based instrument built to detect theoretical dark matter particles has sensed a particle interaction that's difficult to explain with known phenomena. But more data is needed to confirm that the strange substance, which scientists have never directly observed, is indeed the culprit. A strange, invisible substance is thought to act as a cosmic glue holding the universe together. The stuff, called dark matter, makes up an estimated 85% of the universe's matter, but scientists have never directly seen the mysterious material and are not sure about what it is. Now, however, an underground instrument in South Dakota, the deepest underground laboratory in the United States, has recorded an odd event that might have been triggered by a dark matter particle. While the physicists involved say they are not claiming to have actually seen dark matter, the findings might represent a monumental step in the

finally observing and confirming the presence of dark matter. The rest of the world is now watching. That's good news. Here's your weather forecast. Currently, we're at 66 degrees. Today, patchy fog, then showers are likely with temps about 77, 78 degrees. Tonight, showers likely, slight chance of showers beyond that, and some patchy fog later on in the evening. Lows around 62. Tomorrow, mostly sunny with highs in the mid to upper 70s. Tomorrow night, some clouds roll in. Lows around 48. And for Saturday, mostly sunshine. Highs in the mid to upper 60s. Saturday night, clouds, then showers. Lows in the low 50s. Sunday, some rain. Definitely going to happen. And highs about 63 degrees. Sunday night, clouds, lows around 50. And Monday is looking partly sunny with temps in the mid-60s. Here's one for dark matter and for scientists working on it. It's Gregory Allen Isakov with Dark, Dark, Dark.

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3: 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I'm Rick, your host. Right before that message, we heard Bob Marley and the Wailers with Keep On Moving, Tore Down a la Rambo by Van Morrison, and Low, Give Us No Comprende, Dark, Dark, Dark by Gregory Alan Isakov. 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

0: 98.1 KZE. Good morning. Thanks a lot for listening to the Up and Running Morning Show. A little gray outside, but I'll make it sunny on the inside. How about that? 66 degrees. Some rain's going to come. Some thunderstorms may happen after 5. Some fog until about 9 a.m. Otherwise, mostly cloudy today with highs about 77. There's a 40% chance that it won't rain. Thanks for being part of the Up and Running Morning Show. We're going to turn you on to the entertainment calendar, so get off the couch, go out, have fun. The entertainment calendar on 98.1 KZE is brought to you by Rojan Brewing Company in Hillsdale, New York. 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Monday, Tempo Performing Arts Center in Kingston, the old-time string band ensemble. 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Daryl's House in Pawling, Zebra, 50th anniversary tour with special guests Anything But Human. The Lemon Squeeze in New Paltz, open mic. Thursday, Colony in Woodstock, Samoa Wilson on the patio. Lark Hall in Albany, happy hour with 13 cents change at the 11. At Lark Hall, Tom Hamilton with guests, the Alec Lewis Group in Albany. Taste Buds Cafe in Red Hook, Tasty Tunes, open mic. The Lemon Squeeze in New Paltz, Blues Jam with Andy Stahl. Buttonball Barn in South Egremont, Massachusetts, Charlie Chronopoulos, Country Rock Soul. Daryl's House in Pawling, Kid Charlotte. Steely Dan tribute. Snugs in New Paltz, open mic. Friday, Colony in Woodstock, The Deadbeats in the Garden. 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Tempo Performing Arts Center in Kingston, Caleb Clotter and Reeve Wilms. Honky Tonk Dance. Buttonball Barn in South Egremont, Massachusetts. His Back Pages, a Dylan tribute. Daryl's House in Pawling, Destination Soul Town, featuring the sensational Soul Cruisers. Snugs in New Paltz, Golden Formula. Saturday, Daryl's House in Pawling, brunch with Dave Vargo. Later at Daryl's House, Forever Tina. 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The Falcon in Marlboro, Erskine Locke Petito. 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

0: 881-KZE off Beggar's Banquet from the Rolling Stones. That's Jigsaw Puzzle. One of my all-time favorite tunes. So glad to be able to share it with you. And I just love the bass line in the song. It just holds the whole thing together, and it's big and meaty also. It bounces along. And really cool lyrics, which I enjoy. We heard Wait Up by Iron and Wine off the new album Hen's Teeth, and that featured I'm With Her, Sarah Jarosz, Sarah Watkins, and Aoife O'Donovan. Cool album, great song. Coming up, more great musical diversity. We have a lot going on, and a parlor session is coming up on Thursday, October 1st at noon at the Elmendorf Inn in Red Hook. And I got some passes to give away, so keep listening for your chance to be part of the live studio audience. We'll give you some lunch from Salvatore's Pizzeria in Red Hook. And you're going to have a special time with Upstate, the band. They have a new album on the way called Abalone. And we've been playing Circumstance, great tune off it. And they were formerly known as Upstate Rubdown, and we've been playing them for quite some time now. Just being Upstate for a while, we still dig the sounds. And we're looking forward to a parlor session on Thursday, October 1st. So you can listen in to a one-hour commercial-free live radio broadcast Thursday, October 1st at noon. And listen up. I'll give away a pair of passes for the event so you can be part of it and have lunch with us and an intimate show with Upstate. So keep listening.
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The Up and Running Morning Show, 98.1 KZE. I'm Rick, your host, cross-eyed and painless, the Talking Heads. Right before that, brand new from Ian No, the Heidelberg Fisherman's Ball. And now some good news and weather. 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Makes sense. New York City Public Schools, the nation's largest school district, is banning generative AI for all students in pre-kindergarten through eighth grade for the 2026 through 2027 school year. More than 500,000 students are affected. The district calls it the most expansive AI moratorium any school district in the country has issued. The ban covers student-facing AI software and companion chatbots. Teachers aren't included, and high school students are also exempt, though the district is adding twice yearly AI literacy classes meant to help students think critically about the technology before they start depending on it. That's really good news. Here's your weather forecast. This is the current update. 67 degrees on the way up to about 77. We're going to have some showers, thunderstorms going to happen after 5. Fog up until about 9. Clouds throughout the day. Tonight, showers, possibly thunder before 11 p.m. Slight chance of rain between 11 and 3. Patchy fog between 4 and 5. Otherwise cloudy, then gradually becoming partly cloudy with lows around 62. About a 40% chance that it won't rain. For Friday, mostly sunny, highs in the mid to upper 70s. Friday night, clouds, lows in the upper 40s. Saturday, sunny with highs in the mid to upper 60s. Saturday night, some showers after 2 a.m. Cloudy, lows around 51 with a 30% chance of no rain. Sunday, showers, highs near 63, a 100% chance of rain come Sunday. It's the Up and Running Morning Show. Thanks a lot for listening and being part of it. We're going to hear one from Suzanne Vega. This is Marlena on the Wall.

0: 98.1 KZE. Good morning. This is the Up and Running Morning Show. That is the band that's going to be doing a parlor session, and we're super excited. Thursday, October 1st at noon, the new album is called Abalone, and that song was Circumstance. I'm doing the best I can under the circumstance. And we have lunch for you. If you're coming to the event, and you have to be invited, you have to win passes. And I got a pair to give away right now. We're going to feed you lunch from Salvatore's Pizzeria in Red Hook. And the Elmendorf Inn is the venue that's hosting it. And it's a small, thimble-sized old room. It's a beautiful place. The wood is old. It resonates. And you're going to hear some great songs from the band Upstate. As mentioned, formerly known as Upstate Rubdown. They dropped the rub, and now they're just still Upstate. And we are super happy to do a parlor session with them. And if you would like to come, I can make that happen. Firehouse Productions is doing the sound. Big thanks to Historic Red Hook and the Elmendorf Inn. And right now, be caller 3 at 1-866-393-9810. 1-866-393-9810. Call now.
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0: It's 8:31 a.m. Do you know where your pappy is? Pappy check. Medeski, Martin, and Wood. 98.1 KZE. Working Man Blues by Eli Paperboy Reed and Riptides by Death Cab for Cutie in there as well. And I got a great one lined up from Tom Petty and the Heartbreakers off their debut collection. Really cool tune is coming up, and so much more, so stay with us right around the clock and enjoy every minute on 98.1 KZE. And don't miss out, Rhinebeck Porch Fest is happening, and Red Hook Scrabble Day. They're both on the same day. This Saturday, September 19th, don't miss Red Hook Hard Scrabble Day and Rhinebeck Porch Fest. 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It's the 50th annual Hard Scrabble Day taking place in Red Hook with music and programs for kids, teens, and everyone from 10 a.m. till 10 p.m. KZE will be on site in the afternoon with some live broadcasting, so stop by, say hi to the crew while you're there. 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The Big Shoe is going to be playing, so I always look forward to a Big Shoe show. And Rhinebeck Porch Fest is an incredible event which runs from 11 a.m. till 6 p.m. Front porches, lawns, outdoor spaces become neighborhood stages, and you could walk down two blocks and check out bands on some historic, amazing porches. 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
1: 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Tuesday, September 15th from 3:45 to 5:45 p.m., Manga Club for teens and tweens at the Gardner Library. 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Friday, September 18th from 11 to 12 p.m., English as a Second Language at the Red Hook Public Library. 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

0: A-Z-E, good morning. This is the Up and Running Morning Show. I'm Rick. Get up, stand up, Bob Marley and the Wailers. Right before that, Slipping Into Darkness by War, both occupying the same groove. Right before that was Tom Petty and the Heartbreakers, The Wild One, Forever. And this Saturday is Hardscrabble Day, and joining us in the studio for On the Block is the Honorable Mayor of Red Hook, Karen Smythe, and our friend Jeff, who is on the music committee, and he'll be one of the voices behind the event that you'll hear as it rolls on. Hardscrabble Day is this Saturday. It's totally free, and you are all welcome to join us. You don't have to be a Red Hook resident. 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

0: Of the week. 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
1: This is the Up and Running Morning Show. I'm a road runner. I'm a road up and runner. We got good news and weather, and it's all going to tie in. Junior Walker and the All-Stars with I'm a Road Runner. 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It was 77 years ago today, on September 17th, 1949, Wile E. Coyote and the Roadrunner first debuted in a Merry Melodies cartoon called Fast and Furious. The duo went on to star in 49 cartoons and theatrical shorts, and in each episode, the coyote repeatedly attempts to catch and eat the fast-running ground bird, but never succeeds. He uses absurdly complex contraptions, often devices from a mail-order company called the Acme Corporation, to try to catch his prey, which all comically backfire, leaving the coyote injured in slapstick fashion. Always taking place in the natural habitat of the Southwest American desert, one running gag involved the coyote falling from a high cliff. After he goes over the edge, the rest of the scene, shot from a bird's eye view, shows him falling into a canyon so deep that his figure is eventually lost to sight, except for a dust cloud rising from the canyon floor where he hits, sometimes followed by an anvil. The characters were created for Warner Brothers by writer Michael Maltese, though dialogue was rarely used except for the signature sound beep beep. And animation director Chuck Jones, who later created a film and TV series with the characters and also pitted the coyote against Bugs Bunny in more cartoons. Warner Brothers is reportedly developing Coyote vs. Acme into a Wile E. Coyote movie, with the Lego Batman movie director Chris McKay slated to produce. Jones based the coyote on Mark Twain's book, Roughing It, in which Twain described the coyote as a, quote, long, slim, sick, and sorry-looking skeleton, unquote. That is a, quote, living, breathing allegory of want. He is always hungry, unquote. And the Roadrunner and Coyote were born on this day, September 17th, 1949. And here's your weather forecast. We'll see what's going down this Saturday. Big day on Saturday. It's Hard Scrabble Day, Rhinebeck Porch Fest, so many other great events that are happening, trying to squeeze out the last couple of good moments of summer. It is currently 69 degrees. Today, some showers with thunder possible after 5. Mostly cloudy, highs around 77 with a 40% chance that it won't rain. Tonight, showers are likely, possibly thunder before 11, then a chance of showers between 11 and 3 a.m. Some fog rolls in between 4 and 5, otherwise cloudy, then gradually becoming partly cloudy. Lows in the low 60s. Friday, mostly sunshine, highs near 76 with a 5 to 10 mile an hour wind. Friday night, some clouds, lows around 48 with a 5 mile an hour breeze. And Saturday is looking mostly sunny with highs in the mid to upper 60s. And Saturday night, we could have showers after

2 a.m. Mostly cloudy, lows around 51. The 30% chance that it won't rain at all. Sunday is going to rain. 100% chance of rain coming down on Sunday with temps in the low 60s. So we're going to enjoy Saturday. It's going to be a great day. And joining us in the studio in just moments is the mayor of Red Hook, Karen Smythe, and Jeff, who is on the music committee and one of the people who help make Hardscrabble Day magical. And of course, there is live music under a tent, so you're protected from the elements. That includes sun, so you have shade, and any other kind of weather event. So there is a huge tent, so rain or shine, it's going to happen, but it's going to shine on Saturday. And one of the bands that are playing is a band that, well, I usually go and see at least 1/6 or 2/8 of their shows per year, and I'm looking forward to them playing in Red Hook. Chris Snykus is in the band, and he is a sound engineer, and he works at Firehouse Productions. He's in the Big Shoe. He usually does sound at Hardscrabble Day because it's our hometown. So here's one from our hometown friend, Chris Snykus, and the Big Shoe, which are performing on Saturday during Hardscrabble. Here's Chicken Farm.

0: 98.1 KZE, the up and running morning show. I'm Rick, your host, and joining me live in the studio for another edition of On the Block are two folks that basically live on the block, as far as I know. Two Red Hook residents, Karen Smythe, the mayor of Red Hook, and our friend Jeff, who is on the Hardscrabble committee. Jeff, what's your last name?
1: Hey, Rick, good to be here this morning. Jeff Walsh.
0: All right. Sorry. You are just known as like an enigma, like me, Cher, and Madonna. Just Jeff.
1: Exactly.
2: Just Jeff. It's perfect.
0: Karen, good morning.
2: Good morning. It's wonderful to be here.
0: It's so great to have the mayor of Red Hook in our studios here at 98.1 KZE World Headquarters on Broadway. You walked here.
2: I did walk here. I live around the corner on Park Avenue.
0: Wow. So you really are on the block. And the village of Red Hook Town Hall is on the block as well, right on Broadway.
2: That would be Village Hall, right?
0: Village Hall.
2: Yeah.
0: So Town Village Hall's a little, Town Hall doesn't, that's an oxymoron.
2: There's a difference. Yeah. Yes. So the Village Hall is in the village and the Town Hall is in the town, just half a mile down the road.
0: Okay. So to clarify that, you are in?
2: In the village.
0: Okay. And that is where Hardscrabble Day is. In the village green, which is a parking lot, more or less.
2: Yes.
0: And, well, Hardscrabble Day is an institution that's been going on for years and years. And if you look around the studios, do we have any in here? We have posters.
1: We do.
0: I had a bunch of them just hanging out actually behind a garbage can. And someone found them and framed them. But they were just sitting there year after year. I used to be involved in Hardscrabble Day, so I was employed by the town of Red Hook, which was a lot of fun, and I was the band liaison. They would come in, I would greet them, bring them over and where they were staying, and then walk them over across the street, bring them on stage, and it was always a great time, and it still is. So it took a little break during the pandemic. Yeah. And then now we're back full force.
1: And now we're back for the 50th Hardscrabble this year, Rick. Exactly.
0: So, Jeff, tell me all about it. What is happening on Saturday?
1: Yeah, it's going to be a great day. You talked about the weather earlier. We're super happy to have great weather on Hardscrabble Day. It's a full day of festival. It's free for the community. It's free for those outside the community. Wherever you are, if you're in the KZE listening area, we recommend you come. We've got Kid Scrabble starting at 10 a.m. It's going to be full of vendors with games and activities for kids.
0: Can you give me an example?
1: Yeah, absolutely. We have. I know that we have Panda TV, which is going to have a booth set up there, and they're going to set up their own kind of kids news station where kids can pretend to be newscasters or radio hosts if they prefer. We're going to have some face painting. We'll have a touch a truck. We'll have a number of different equipment trucks in the area that kids can go into.
0: What time is Kid Scrabble?
1: Kid Scrabble starts at 10 a.m. and it goes until noon. And we've expanded the footprint a little bit of Kid Scrabble this year, too. At the Eat and Go in the village, we're going to have a magician take place starting at 11.
0: Oh, cool.
1: There will be some balloon animals. And there will also be a scavenger hunt taking place around the village, too.
0: Now, where do you get the info for the scavenger hunt?
1: For the scavenger hunt, it's going to be right at the Eat and Go where the magician is, and you can stop in also at Little Pickles, and they'll have all the information there.
0: And you pick up, what, a sheet, and then you go and check things off?
1: That's exactly right.
0: Or do you actually find things?
1: You pick up a sheet, you walk to all the different vendors in the community, in the area, and you find different things, and you may get a prize if you're lucky.
0: Nice. And that sounds like a lot of fun. And maybe we're going to be there broadcasting and on the scene. Maybe we can have some of the young folks who are, you know, involved with Panda TV, if they want to be hosts, maybe we can get them on the radio.
1: They can
0: have them host something.
1: Exactly. the next up and running show.
0: It would be awesome. Yeah. And so there's something to look forward to as well. You never know. You can end up on the radio as well. But we got some music. We just heard The Big Shoe. And what else is in store?
1: Absolutely. And before we get to the main stage, we have our Teen Scrabble taking place in the afternoon.
0: I did not exclude that.
1: That starts at 1 o'clock. So Teen Scrabble at 1 o'clock. This is always one of my favorite parts of Hard Scrabble. I always like to say that the bands and the musicians you're going to see during Teen Scrabble will one day headline Hard Scrabble. So it's going to be fantastic. We've got, I think, six different bands playing for Teen Scrabble this year.
0: Oh, cool.
1: They're made up of people who are part of the community music space here in Red Hook. There's the Rhinebeck School of Music. And then we also have graduates of the Rhinebeck School of Music, a band called Hollow Scar here from Red Hook that will be performing as well. So it's going to be a great time in the afternoon for Teen Scrabble.
0: Wow. That sounds like a lot of fun. And it's amazing to come out and support the youth who are learning, developing their skills and playing music for people for free. And we love that. So that's a really cool thing, and you can actually bring the whole family and support the youth. And they're super talented. Some of them are teachers there as well, and they give lessons, so it's a lot of fun.
2: The kids are great. It really is a terrific, terrific time in the afternoon to come hear some really good music. It's very fun.
0: Is the... The chocolate jam?
1: Chocolate jam.
0: Are they playing?
1: I mean, it wouldn't be Hard Scrabble if we didn't have chocolate jam playing.
0: That makes everything okay now. Karen, how many Hard Scrabbles have you attended in your lifetime?
2: Oh, gosh. Well, as mayor, this will be my sixth Hard Scrabble.
0: Okay.
2: Prior to that, I wandered through and saw a few before then. I'd actually grew up in the city of Poughkeepsie, so I haven't been in Red Hook forever. But Jeff and I were just talking about he has worked with us and been the primary maker of Hard Scrabble happen over these 6 years. So we were just talking about the different Hard Scrabbles we've had, the different things we've tried. We used to have a parade. It's been super hot. It's been raining. It's been cold. And this year, it's going to be just right.
0: It's going to be perfect.
2: Exactly.
0: Now, back in the day, the former mayor, Ed Blundell, would come in and he'd talk about Hard Scrabble Day. And one year, this was a while back, he brought in Mark Molinaro, who was the mayor of Tivoli at the time. And they were here, like, yakking it up. They were telling how Ed was going to be shearing sheep. And he was. It was a demonstration that they did. And
2: oh, I didn't know
0: that. Yeah, you could see the mayor shearing sheep. And, Mark was doing some fun things as well. But to have the both of them in here and talk, I kept on asking Mark about his pasta sauce that he must be bringing to Hard Scrabble Day. And he said he's working on it.
2: Well, Rick, next year we'll have to bring the current mayor of Tivoli, Emily Major. And she and I can talk it up as well.
0: Without a doubt.
2: That feels like a challenge for next year.
0: Yeah, we're going to have it. Yeah. And, are you going to be shearing sheep?
2: No.
0: Okay. Well,
2: that I can tell you.
0: Yeah. All right. We'll have to come up with some other great activity that the mayors can join in and do.
2: That's the challenge that I'm hearing. Emily and I will have to come up with something interesting for Hard Scrabble for us to do.
0: Now, in the past, there's also been animals at different places. Right out here on our lawn at the studios of KZ, we used to have llamas and sheep. Are they coming?
1: Well, we don't have llamas and sheep, but we will have activities taking place right next door.
0: Cool.
1: Again, this being the 50th anniversary of Hard Scrabble, there's celebrations taking place all throughout the village. Karen, you want to talk about what's taking place next door at the Elmendorf?
2: Oh, yes. Yeah. It's a wonderful connection because the Elmendorf is part of our long history here in the village of Red Hook. And the Elmendorf Inn will be open from 10 to 4, I believe, and they've got some new initiatives going on, which is really exciting, and it's right next door here to WKZE.
0: How cool.
2: It's very fun, and they actually talked about the history of Hard Scrabble and kind of where it came from, and the history goes even farther back, and I will encourage something I learned last night in an event is Route 9. Way, way, way, way back, used to be a pathway, they think, for mastodons. I'm going to leave that there.
0: Wow.
2: You've got to come to the Elmendorf and find out more about that.
0: That's super cool. The Elmendorf was built between the years 1750 and 1760. And it's not that they stalled doing it. It takes a really long time to build a house out of wood. and to carve out all the beams, which are labeled. They have the burn mark of Elmendorf in one of the panels, so you can see that after they carved a piece of wood, they stamped it with a the stamp of who owns it, and then they'd put it on a pile and get the next one ready, and they couldn't build until they were all done. So they would stack them up, and you could see all the history of the Elmendorf up until when it was going to be demolished. And that's kind of amazing that it was going to be torn down as an eyesore and then was lifted up to its prominence of today, which we enjoy that space so much. And we do our parlor sessions there. So we're having one on October 1st. Are you guys both coming?
1: Absolutely.
2: Sure.
0: Okay, good. You can both walk there, and you're on our guest list, so you're
2: there
0: very
2: you
0: welcome. It's going to be a good time, and we have a lot of fun at the Elmendorf Inn. And so during the Hardscrabble celebration, it's going to be a great place to visit. You can also hang out on the green, which is right in front of the Elmendorf. And is anything going on the green then?
1: I don't believe there's anything going on on the green, but I do want to make sure we talk about the main stage activities we have taking place at Hardscrabble. It's going to be another great year of music.
0: After Teen Scrabble.
1: After Teen
0: Scrabble.
1: Do you
0: take a little dinner break?
1: We take a little break so we can get set up for our bands. And then we also, for all of you over 21 listeners out there, we also take that time to set up our beer and cider tent, which will feature local breweries. So it's a great place to go and enjoy some drinks and some tasty sips.
0: It's pretty cool. The crayons and the chalk goes away and the kegs roll in.
1: Exactly.
2: But the artwork on the ground stay.
0: Which is the best thing. Yeah, and it's always good. So decorate the parking lot in the village. And what else can we look forward to now on the main stage after Teen Scrabble?
1: Yeah, you just played the Big Shoe. So we've got the Big Shoe kicking things off at 5 o'clock, Red Hook's local. Super excited to have them back. They've been part of Hard Scrabble for many, many years. Mm-hmm. We're glad to have them kick it off this year for the 50th. After that, we have an outlaw country band from Troy, New York, called the Brule County Bad Boys playing. And if you're a fan of Waylon and Willie, you're definitely going to want to come and hear these boys play.
0: Cool.
1: And then our headliner for this year is Saints in the City, which is a Bruce Springsteen and the E Street tribute band. We could think of no better way to celebrate the 50th and the 250th of America than the boss himself. So we encourage everyone to come out, enjoy the good tunes, enjoy the good food, enjoy the good sips, enjoy the community. And again, speaking of community, this couldn't be possible without the support of all of our sponsors. Locally and nationally, we have tremendous support. We reach out to them every year, and they always answer the call. So we're very grateful to all of our sponsors. And we encourage everyone to visit our website, hardscrabbleday.org.
0: And right up on the homepage is a little splash of the bands and the time and everything you really need to know immediately, which is very helpful. And it's going to start at 10 a.m. And what time does it usually wrap up?
1: We usually wrap up around 10 p.m., maybe a few encores after that. We'll see. But 10 to 10 is the official time. We'll see if the mayor or the police department pulls the plug on us.
0: All right. Well,
2: I just want to add, I want to thank you, Rick, for having us in this morning to talk about Hardscrabble Day. I want to thank Jeff and his team for making it happen. And it's such a wonderful community event. It's a time to bring everybody together and have a good time and celebrate, celebrate the fall, celebrate Red Hook. So I really encourage everybody to come. And thank you. Thank you both. And thanks to the sponsors, of course. But thank you to everybody who makes this happen. It's not a small lift.
0: Thanks a lot to you for reviving and making this happen. We appreciate it, Karen. So it's a lot of your input that makes this work. And your input in the community is felt, and we love it. So what else besides Hardscrabble Day is on your agenda, Karen?
2: Well, this may not be as exciting to everyone, but we think an awful lot about safety and pedestrian experience in the village. And some new news is the State Department of Transportation just approved a school speed zone. So tomorrow morning at 11 o'clock, we're doing a little ribbon cutting of our 20 mile an hour school speed zone sign. So when you're coming into the village on Market Street or Route 199, when you get to the entrance of the high school, you got to slow down to 20 miles an hour because that's for the safety of our kids. Very excited about that.
0: Well, I will drive with caution and try to obey the best I can. But if I'm coming in like kind of early and there's nobody on the road and no kids at school and I get pulled over, do you have any of those get out of jail free cards in your pocket?
2: So, Rick, you might be coming earlier than 7 a.m. So at that point, if you're just going 30 miles an hour, you're good.
0: Oh, cool. So I can get there 10 minutes faster during the hour and break it down. So I'll be there at least 42 seconds on time.
2: There you go. And remember, it's for the safety of the kids.
0: Of course. Well, I just wanted to make sure and just to see if you had any of those get out of jail free cards. You have any?
2: Not with me. Sorry.
0: All right. Well, we're going to take a little break, and then we're going to come back with more with Karen Smythe, mayor of Red Hook, and our friend Jeff, who is making everything for Hardscrabble Day excellent. So don't go anywhere. We'll be right back.
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0: This is the Up and Running Morning Show. I'm Rick, and in the studio with me is Jeff Walsh and Karen Smythe. Jeff, last year at Hardscrabble Day, we had a cool powerhouse band playing, and they played Zeppelin covers. We got a Bruce Springsteen band this year, and one of the highlights for me as a person who attends Hardscrabble is hearing your voice coming out of the speakers, and as I'm scanning the area, I don't see you. And you're hiding behind a stack of speakers so people don't see you. Why?
1: You know, I'm an event planner by trade, and so there's a term for that, which you may know. It's the VOG, or the voice of God, the voice that comes out that no one can see, the man behind the curtain. And I have that face for radio, so it's better if I'm behind the microphone.
0: Well,
1: no offense to you, Rick.
0: Let me just pass on. In this day and age, people might think that's recorded or AI, and we'd rather see your handsome face, Jeff.
1: Appreciate
0: so keep that in mind, that people are going, great, they're using AI here. But no, it's Jeff, and he could be hiding behind somewhere, but just look for him. He's the one dressed in velour from head to toe. He's got beautiful wingtip shoes that he usually has on, and a flaming head of brown hair. It's amazing.
1: It used to be red. I'm getting older. I tell my kids I'm a redhead and they don't believe me. You know, it's funny, they talk about people with dark hair having salt and pepper. I've coined a new phrase. Yeah. I'm going gray, so it's now cinnamon and sugar is what
2: Ooh,
1: I like to call
2: there
1: it.
2: There you go. I like that.
0: Karen, you've been mayor here in Red Hook for the past 6 years?
2: Not quite. A little over five.
0: Little over five. Close to six.
2: There you go.
0: I tried to do my research. And what has been your most pleasurable aspect of your job?
2: That's a hard thing to answer because there's so many things. I'd probably sum it up in just being such an integral part of the community and looking at the opportunities and trying to be a part of making things that much better, and also building community. Mm. We have wonderfully different people from all different walks of life, different ages, different political persuasions. And to me, it's about bringing everybody together and celebrating those differences, mm-hmm. because that's what makes us so interesting. And this area is so beautiful. And I love being in the village, which I like to say is the heart of the town. And it's been wonderful to see some of the new businesses opening up. And I, at any time any class of kids say they, you know, the teacher will reach out and say, can we come to Village Hall? I always say yes. I've had two-year-olds and I've had high school students. And because local government is so important, it's really important for everyone to understand that you can have a significant impact in your community in the local government. And so that's the aspect that I've really appreciated. I've learned a lot. I know a little bit more about sewer and wastewater treatment than I ever wanted to know. I do want to just clarify in this moment. We have the sewer team has done an incredible job, and the sewer system is running well. Really feel good about the team, both our DPW foreman and also our wastewater treatment plant operator are doing a terrific job. We meet every other week, so we've got our eyes on the ball. But it's really been about just the community and looking at ways we can enhance, and even just knowing the community, knowing that you at WKZE is here, an integral part of the community, and how you all have connected with Hardscrabble Day, with events here on the lawn. You know, that's just one more really fun aspect to our small little wonderful village.
0: It's important to meet people and bring people together, just like you stated, and it's something you do really well, Karen. So thank you very much for all your hard work, and you're a public servant. You are working for the people, and we appreciate that. So please keep up the good work.
2: Oh, thank you, Rick. I really appreciate
0: it. It's a pleasure. And we are grateful to be here in Red Hook because we love this area more than anything. We can probably broadcast from anywhere with all this equipment, but being right here in Red Hook is a warm, comfortable feeling. It's my home away from home. So thank you both for making this a wonderful place to live, to work, and to spend money. Which, people, please come to the village and town of Red Hook in general and enjoy Hardscrabble Day on Saturday. And again, it starts off at 10 o'clock, and with the cooperation of others, it'll go on till 10 o'clock or maybe after. So have a great time. There's going to be great food. There's also great vendors and great shops that are going to be open, correct? They're open on Saturday?
1: That's correct.
0: Yeah. So you can eat well. There's many places to eat, do a little shopping, and pick up some great things for the home or your office, and get some healthy, delicious drinks or whatever it is that floats your boat. We're going to have it all on Hardscrabble Day, kicking off at 10 a.m. And don't miss the Charming Kids and Teen Scrabble. It's quite amazing, and I look forward to it. So I'll get there bright and early and bring some kids. So when you guys aren't working so hard at Hard Scrabble, Jeff, what do you do during the day?
1: I mentioned earlier, I'm an event planner, so I plan Hard Scrabble and I plan other events, conferences and conventions. I'm actually flying out to Las Vegas right after Hard Scrabble for a conference I'm planning.
0: All right. Is it out west, the whole event?
1: The event is taking place in Las Vegas, so I'll be in Sin City for a while.
0: Wow. Sounds terrible. Don't bring any money.
1: It does. Yeah.
2: That's why he needs to come back to Red Hook to reground himself.
1: Exactly.
0: And Karen, when you're not taking care of everything, what do you like to do, like come the weekend?
2: Well, the job of mayor doesn't end on Friday.
0: Huh.
2: So I am often at different events or what have you. But I'm actually also involved with the Bardavon down in Poughkeepsie, and also UPAC in Kingston.
0: Oh, cool.
2: I'm also on the board of Dutchess BOCES, so I keep an eye on what's going on in the school systems in Dutchess County. And I have a beautiful garden in the back, which I try to keep up as best I can.
0: Mm.
2: And I have two wonderful kids who I like to see as much as I can.
0: Is gardening...
2: And I can't help but say, because today's game day.
1: That's right.
2: I do happen to be a long-term Buffalo Bills fan.
1: Go Bills.
2: I was at the fourth Super Bowl, and I said to myself, I might be 100, but I plan to be there when they actually win their Super Bowl. So maybe this is the year.
0: Wow. Do you think they're going to stay at Rich Stadium, or they're building another one? What's going on?
2: Well, they've
0: there?
2: Already built the new one. Rich Stadium is a pile of rubble. The new stadium is called Highmark. Look at me, pitching.
0: Very cool.
2: But I also want to point out that the Buffalo Bills are the only NFL football team that actually plays in the state of New York.
1: Go Bills.
0: Huh.
2: Go Bills.
0: All right. A New York team. And so we got football covered. And any other activities like to recreate?
2: I have been known to do a little singing on the side. But
0: all right.
2: I was actually really, really honored this past Memorial Day. I got to sing the Star Spangled Banner with veteran David Farreau.
0: Wow.
2: And that was really, really moving. He's a really special guy. So I was really honored that he allowed me to sing with him.
0: Well, that's a cool thing. And Jeff, yourself, when you're not flying across the world, planning events, what do you like to do for recreation?
1: Yeah, I'm a happily busy person at home. I have a lovely wife and three young kids, and we love to be out in the garden and do some work around the house.
0: Cool.
1: A lot of fun to play with the kids. I actually, come November, so this is kind of interesting, this November I'm going to hit a milestone where I will have run every single day for 4 years. And my youngest child is only three, so I've been running every day longer than my youngest child has been alive.
0: Congrats.
1: Thank you.
0: Keep up the good work.
1: I will. Even on Hardscrabble Day, I'll run before everything starts.
0: No kidding.
1: Yeah.
0: You run around like a madman
1: every single day.
0: Hardscrabble Day. Wow. And Karen, during Hardscrabble Day, are you around? Are you floating around? I know we met last year at Hardscrabble Day, but... are you usually about?
2: Yes, very much so.
0: Right.
2: We will have a table where we will have
0: the mayor's table.
2: Well, the village table, and so we'll be talking about our food waste collection program. We'll be talking about the school speed zone.
0: Tell me briefly about the food waste collection program. You said
2: so,
0: I will give you a recyclable something when you came in.
2: Yes, I did, because you're in the village.
0: All
2: so
0: right.
2: Those in the village can actually sign up for our – it's ultimately ends with compost, but it collects your food waste.
0: Oh, wow.
2: And there's a bin in the parking lot, which when you sign up for the program, you get a free countertop bin, and you get the code because there's a lock on the bin. You can then you can go in 24/7 and dump your food waste, and then it gets picked up by a local farm, Laughing Fox Farm. I love the name, and he then has a he then turns it into compost, and it's a wonderful way to divert more things from the trash stream. And that's a real positive thing. So it's been, we've actually been able to reduce our actual garbage significantly between recycling and the food waste collection.
0: That's amazing. And that usually makes up the smelly part of your garbage as well,
2: yes,
0: which is great to get that out of the garbage and into a place that it's being taken care of, as opposed to just chucking it in the landfill or wherever it goes in your household. And well, thank you so much for entertaining everybody here and for being part of our community. It's a big thing here on the block to get to know the members of the community and get to get a little bit more personal rather than your duties that you do 24/7. Apparently, you don't have any rest, but it's a pleasure to be here with you. And thanks for coming. And good luck with Hardscrabble Day. I'm going to be there and be rooting it on. In 2026, for the mayor, Karen Smythe, and the rest of this year, looking into 2027, any huge projects you have coming up? I know the sewers are good, but what's coming up?
2: So we have a variety of things coming up. Probably the biggest project we're working on is expanding the sewer system. And there, while it's something that a lot of people don't really think about or talk about, by having a municipal sewer, it allows for businesses to be more successful. It allows for slightly more dense housing. There are a number of areas in the village where we could be building housing, and so we're really looking forward. This is sort of the first step towards adding housing. Anyone who's tried to buy something in this area knows that the prices have gone up dramatically. One way to help keep the prices at least a little bit more manageable is to construct more housing. So that starts with the sewer system. The other positive to having a municipal sewer system is it actually does protect the water supply, because our water comes from an aquifer that's underneath the village.
0: And these are all very important things that you mentioned.
2: And then another project that I'm super excited about, we have Richard M. Abrahams Memorial Park, which is on Park Avenue. And if you go through the park at the other side, there are the farm trails that the town has put in place. But we have a team that's been working on a master plan of the park. And just recently, we were able to procure a photo of Richard M. Abrahams. And so we're going to be putting together a little history of who he was and why it's named after him. Turns out he was a musician, and he was an artist, and his twin sister lives out on the West Coast, and we're in touch with her. It's really exciting.
0: Wow.
2: And Frank Abrahams, who just passed away, sadly, wonderful man, he was Richard Abrahams, who apparently was called Richie. Frank was his uncle.
0: Wow.
2: And so we're looking, that to me is a really exciting project.
0: That's
2: and
0: cool.
2: Unfortunately, it starts with needing a parking lot, which is not very fun, but it's a little bit like the sewer. You got to do the basics to do the fun stuff. So we've actually engaged a civic engineer to help us figure out what kind of parking lot we can do.
0: Nobody likes when you pave paradise.
2: Well, we're not looking to pave it. We are looking for permeable paving.
0: Oh.
2: So it should be an interesting parking lot. But you're right. No one wants to pave paradise. We're not looking to do that. Mm. But that's a really exciting project that we're excited about.
0: It sounds amazing. And, well, we wish you nothing but lots of success and hope it all goes smooth, which is another big issue. And thanks for coming.
2: It's really a great pleasure to be here.
1: Thanks for having us, Rick.
0: Jeff Walsh, thanks for being here. The VOG of Hardscrabble Day. You'll look for him, and, you know, if you don't see the shiny purple velour with the white stripe down the sleeves,
1: just listen for the smooth sound of my voice.
0: There you go. And thanks for both being here, and all the best to the future of Red Hook. And we'll keep things moving on. We'll hear from some sponsors. And this concludes On the Block on 98.1 KZE. I'm Rick. Once again, Karen Smythe, the mayor of Red Hook, and Jeff Walsh, event planner, are our guests for On the Block. Thank you and have a great day.
2: Thanks. Look forward to seeing you on Saturday.
0: All right. 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
14: 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Cannabis can impair concentration and coordination. 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

0: You're never around. Lake Street Dive, 98.1 KZE, the up and running morning show. I'm Rick, your host. Before LSD, we heard the Reverend Horton Heat with Hard Scrab, a Woman. 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Tonight, 7 o'clock. Jack Grace's Old Hotel. Big thanks to Karen Smythe, the mayor of Red Hook, and Jeff Walsh, one of the cats behind Hardscrabble. He makes it happen. And have a great day. As always, help people. Don't hurt people. Adam will be in with you in just a little bit.
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3: Welcome to the Climate Awareness Minute. In 1998, states across the country won billions from big tobacco, proving companies knew through their own research that their products killed and sickened millions. In the early 2000s, states used the same playbook against big pharma, winning opioid lawsuits over addiction and deaths nationwide. More recently, states have sued big oil over climate fuel destruction and lost lives, citing the industry's own projections. Now, big oil is asking the U.S. Supreme Court to strip states of the authority to sue. In New York, two major oil industry trade associations are also suing to block the state's emissions reporting standards as unconstitutional. If they prevail, big oil can continue endangering our health and rendering our planet unsustainable with no accountability. Learn more at climateawarenessproject.org.
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0: The sounds of Ricky Lee Jones on a Thursday morning. Nothing quite like it. It's the midday show here on 98.1 KZE. Adam here with you. The Flea Foxes before that with On Another Ocean. Also, Band of Heathens, Take the Cake, and the Slambovian Circus of Dreams with their song Halo. Good morning and welcome to the Thursday edition of the Midday Show. And speaking of the Slambovian Circus of Dreams, heads up, this is a fantastic show, by the way. And they've got two coming up in the general area I wanted to mention. One is Cafe Lena in Saratoga Springs. That's Friday, tomorrow night at 8 o'clock. And then on Saturday at 7 o'clock, they'll be at the Phoenicia Playhouse in Phoenicia, New York. It's 7 o'clock on Saturday, September 19th. Two opportunities to see the Slambovian Circus of Dreams and have a great time. Oh, there you are. Just a little bit of, I don't know, a little suggestion of a fun thing to do that you'll really enjoy. And speaking of Cafe Lena, which is in Saratoga Springs, I am going to SPAC tonight myself to see David Byrne. I have to say, I never saw Talking Heads live, which is unfortunate, and I've only seen a very modest amount of David Byrne. So I am very excited. This is the first full concert that I will see, and I understand it's supposed to be a great show, so I'm very excited about it. If anybody out there is going to be there tonight, let me know. Adam@WKZE.com. We have a wonderful, robust midday show for you today, full of wonderful music that'll make your heart sing, if not your voice. So there you go. 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How lucky are we for that? 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

0: 98.1 KZE, you're listening to the Thursday edition of the Midday Show. Adam here with you. That was Boy and Bear with Southern Sun. We heard from Midnight North before that with The Sailor and the Sea. We also had the Deslons with Laudy Mama. And Upstate, the band Upstate, with their song Healing. KZE's next parlor session is on the books. We're proud to present the band Upstate on Thursday, October 1st. Listen in live as KZE at noon, or be there in person. We'll be taking calls to get on the guest list beginning later this month. That's our next parlor session starring Upstate, Thursday, October 1st. 1 hour of commercial-free live music and conversation from the Elmendorf Inn. 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

0: Brilliant cover, brilliant Beatles cover from Crooked Still with We Can Work It Out. Before that, Jack Dejanet and Fody Moussasuso with Worldwide Funk. Carl Bromell starting from scratch and Beth Orton kicking off the set with the song Waiting. Here's a message from the Buttonball Barn in South Egremont, Massachusetts. We'll be right back with lots more musical diversity coming up in the 11 o'clock hour. 98.1 KZE.
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0: This is the Midday Show, 98.1 KZE, His Golden Messenger, just there with In the Middle of It, Beck with his latest Ride Lonesome, also Trouble Man Marvin Gaye, as well as Chris O'Leary with Bad Decisions. It's time to take a look at the weather right now. Showers likely, possibly some thunderstorms in the early evening, mostly cloudy otherwise, temperatures in the upper 70s today, some rain overnight as well. Temperatures in the low to mid-60s. Tomorrow, start your weekend off on Friday with mostly sunny skies and temperatures in the mid-70s. Saturday, right now, no rain in the forecast. Mostly sunny, temperatures in the mid to upper 60s. I was on a hike yesterday after the midday show in the Catskills. And from the top there, you could see the beginning, quite obvious, of foliage changing there. It's something I don't see knocking around town much, but I did see it up there in the mountains. So it is coming, I suppose, and that might explain 60s on Saturday. Sunday showers, temperatures in the low 60s. See, there you go. Monday, partly sunny, temperatures in the mid-60s. Tuesday, partly sunny, temperatures in the mid-60s. And Wednesday, mostly sunny, temperatures in the mid to upper 60s. So there you go. It's a quick change into autumn. Just presto changeo, just like that. We'll be right back. 98.1 KZE.
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0: Marcus King here with Billy Strings, helping out on the song Dirt here on the Midday Show. Goodnight Moonshine before that was Stars. We also heard from Joni Mitchell in there with Coming from the Cold. And starting off the set, Jamestown Revival with Juniper and Gin. 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
1: 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Sunday, September 13th from 2 to 4 p.m., the Center on Main hosts Kuhamiho, Intro to Japanese Braiding in Falls Village. Monday, September 14th from 6 to 7 p.m., free yoga class for adults at East Fishkill Community Library. Tuesday, September 15th from 3:45 to 5:45 p.m., Manga Club for teens and tweens at the Gardner Library. Wednesday, September 16th from 11 to 2 p.m., Kindness Bag Sewing Workshop at Red Hook Community Center. Thursday, September 17th from 10:30 to 11:15 a.m., Good Vibrations, Guided Sound Meditation with Anna Kalesis at the Star Library. Friday, September 18th from 11 to 12 p.m., English as a Second Language at the Red Hook Public Library. To submit your nonprofit or community event to KZE, email the who, what, where, when of your event to info@wkze.com.
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0: 98.1 KZE, that's Cake, Walk On By. Deer Tick before that with Mary Singletary. We also heard from Pink Martini with Donde Estas Yolanda. And Rhiannon Giddens kicking off the set with Carolina Rain. Well, fall is well on its way already, even though technically it's still summer for another couple of days. And if your heating system isn't running efficiently, well, you're not alone. 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

0: 98.1 KZE, that was, of course, the one and only John Fogerty there, the old man down the road, which I guess describes Mr. Fogerty, although I did get to see him at Bethel Woods this past weekend, and he does not present very old, I'll tell you that. Lone Bellow before that with I Did It for Love. The Avett Brothers were in there with Divorce, Separation, Blues, and the Stereophonics covering the Beatles with Don't Let Me Down. Every Tuesday I host Tasting Tuesdays, as you know. 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We'll take a break. We'll be right back right after this. 98.1 KZE.
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0: That's Colin Hay here on the Midday Show, waiting for my real life to begin. Before that, Chuck Prophet's 3 days straight. We also heard the collaboration of Sean Colvin and Steve Earle. Colvin and Earle, You're Right, I'm Wrong. And Brother Ray at the top there with Rock House 1 and 2. 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
1: 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Daylight Come, Harry Belafonte and the World He Made, Foreword with author Joshua Jelly Shapiro, Monday, September 21st. Deal of the Century, Sunday, September 20th. 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At Stissing Center for Arts and Culture in Pine Plains, New York, Friday, September 18th at 7:30 p.m. in the Grace Note, House of Hamel, a high-energy blend of original folk Celtic influences and tight three-part harmonies. 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
3: For use only by adults 21 or older. 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In case of accidental ingestion or overconsumption, contact the Poison Center. Consume responsibly. Cannabis can be addictive. Cannabis can impair concentration and coordination. Do not operate a vehicle or machinery under the influence of cannabis. There may be health risks associated with the consumption of this product. Cannabis is not recommended for use by persons who are pregnant or nursing.
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0: This is 98.1 KZE. That was In the Middle of It from His Golden Messenger. Before that, Vusi Malasela, along with some help from Angelique Hijot on Nakupenda, Africa. And Black Perry at the top of the set there, Nowhere, Massachusetts. So this weekend, Dutchess County comes alive with The Sound of Music. This Saturday, September 19th, it's Red Hook Hardscrabble Day and Rhinebeck Porch Fest. 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
1: 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This week, as you may remember, the movie is Mrs. Doubtfire, directed by Chris Columbus, and starring the late, great Robin Williams. And the song today off the soundtrack is from Junior Walker, and it is called What Does It Take to Win Your Love?

That's Junior Walker. What does it take to win your love from the Mrs. Doubtfire soundtrack? Although Robin Williams and Sally Field got along well during the making of the film, Field said in an interview that Robin Williams would be frustrated because he tried so hard to get her to break out of character during scenes, but Field

0: Gail Ann Dorsey here on the Midday Show with Netherland. You're listening to 98.1 KZE Suitcase Junket as well in there, before that with One More Mile. Time to take a look at your weather this afternoon. Showers likely in a few hours in the early evening. Mostly cloudy. Temperatures in the upper 70s today. Overnight showers likely, possibly some thunderstorms. Temperatures in the low to mid 60s. Tomorrow Friday, right now, no rain in the forecast for Friday or Saturday. On Friday, we're looking at sunny skies, temperatures in the mid-70s, and mostly sunny on Saturday, temperatures in the mid to upper 60s, cooling off a little. Showers return on Sunday, temperatures in the low 60s, and Monday through Wednesday right now, sunny, temperatures in the 60s. Looks like fall is on its way. As I mentioned, I was on the top of a mountain just yesterday, early evening, and definitely could see the foliage. There, up there, not down at the bottom, but up there, so it's coming. We'll take a break. We'll be right back. We got lots more musical diversity for you this afternoon, right here on the Midday Show, 98.1 KZE.
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3: For use by adults 21 or older, keep out of the reach of children and pets. 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Cannabis can be addictive. Cannabis can impair concentration and coordination. Do not operate a vehicle or machinery under the influence of cannabis. 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Cannabis is not recommended for use by persons who are pregnant or nursing.
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0: 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The Stones, Back in Your Life just now. Two Dark Birds before that with Girl of Summer. I Draw Slow as well with My Portion. And Townes Van Zandt, To Live is to Fly. Now it's time for your entertainment calendar. Oh, Rick, won't you let us know what's coming up here entertainment-wise in our community?
1: 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Thursday, Colony in Woodstock. 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Lark Hall in Albany, happy hour with 13 cents change at the 11. 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The Lemon Squeeze in New Paltz, Blues Jam with Andy Stahl. Buttonball Barn in South Egremont, Massachusetts, Charlie Chronopoulos, Country Rock Soul. Daryl's House in Pauling, Kid Charlemagne, Steely Dan Tribute. Snugs in New Paltz, open mic. Friday, Colony in Woodstock, The Deadbeats in the Garden. 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Lark Hall in Albany, happy hour at the 11 with Nickopotamus. 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Tempo Performing Arts Center in Kingston, Caleb Clotter and Reed Wilms. Honky Tonk Dance. Buttonball Barn in South Egremont, Massachusetts. His Back Pages, The Dylan Tribute. Daryl's House in Pauling, Destination Soul Town, featuring the sensational Soul Cruisers. Snugs in New Paltz, Golden Formula. Saturday, Daryl's House in Pauling, brunch with Dave Vargo. Later at Daryl's House, Forever Tina. 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Unplugged. Rojan Brewing Company in Hillsdale, The Bunkhouse Boys. 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Buttonball Barn in South Egremont, Massachusetts, The Huntress and Holder of Hands with the Detroni Brothers. Tempo Performing Arts Center in Kingston, The Firebird, retold by the Rememberers. Snugs in New Paltz, Dylan Doyle. 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

0: Night of the week. Wednesdays, it's all about art night. 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So if you want cold drinks without the pretense, find us at 38 Main Street in New Paltz. 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

0: That's Sinead here on the Midday Show, 98.1 KZE. This is To Mother You. Before that, we heard from the Carolina Chocolate Drops with Trampled Rose, the Whitmore Sisters with Big Heart, Sick Mind, and Old Crow Medicine Show with Last American Waltz, featuring Molly Tuttle. All right. Well, the New York Paw Paw Festival is upon us. 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

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That was Langhorne Slim and the Law with Bad Luck. Charlie Crockett in there before that, Destroyed. We also heard from Tift Merritt with Someone to Watch the Band with Me and the

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0: This is Adam with you here on the Midday Show, 98.1 KZE. Ben Folds there with Jesus Land. Margot Price before that, long-haired country girl. She had some assistance on that song from Billy Swan. Miles Mancuso was in there as well with Will Be New. And 9 Days, the band 9 Days with the song Bob Dylan. Speaking of 9 Days, they'll be performing an acoustic set, this band, on Saturday, September 19th at the Mahewi Performing Arts Center's Indigo Room in Great Barrington. That's their space right behind the Mahewi Theater in Great Barrington. And 9 Days will be playing acoustically again on Saturday, September 19th at 8 p.m. And I have a pair of tickets. If you're interested, let me know. 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All right. 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All right, here's a message about the upcoming Froggy Days Festival. 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

Kicking us off with some Deacon Blues today in your afternoon drive. Steely Dan on 98.1 KZE. It's MK with you. Felt like a Deacon Blues kind of day, a little gray, overcast, moody kind of a day. I've been doing DIY. I've been DIYing all morning. Well, actually, I've been working all morning, but in between answering emails and editing video, I've been running back and forth to my back deck, sanding and stripping paint, trying to strip very old, very attached red paint off of my back deck so I can get everything back to one color because we added new stairs. Doesn't matter. But anyway, just I cannot get all of this paint off. I don't think it's all coming off. I had really high hopes of getting all of the paint off and sanding everything down back to neutral and then staining. I really prefer natural wood stain over painted wood, but I think I'm stuck. I think I got to paint it. So now I got to decide what to paint it. Do I go white? So boring. Do I go, I don't know, dark gray, the gentrification special? I'm not sure. I gotta think about it. But either way, let's jump back into the music. We got another busy day. We got another busy weekend. We're all over the place again this weekend. We'll tell you more about it. But today, the big headline is the local jam is joining me in the studio at 4 o'clock. They are playing at Rhinebeck Porch Fest, which is on Saturday. Rhinebeck Porch Fest, an annual tradition in the city of Rhinebeck. That's this Saturday, the same day as Hardscrabble Day, in fact. So you can spend your whole day listening to small, local, independent, amazing bands in Rhinebeck and Red Hook. But yeah, Porch Fest is what it sounds like. People open up their porches and their lawns and their garages and turn them into little music venues, and bands pop up all around town. It's a really, really cool event. So the local jam will tell us all about it in between songs. Let's jump back in to the recorded songs today in the afternoon drive with one I haven't heard in a minute. Here's Toulouse.

0: 98.1 KZE, that's one from Belle and Sebastian, a poignant tale. First love, a plague on other boys. Also had Toulouse with some classic disco, It Always Happens This Way. It's KZE, it's MK with you, and it usually happens this way that right about now we take a look at your weather, brought to you by Gristmill Real Estate, serving the Hudson Valley region since 1974. 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Certainly looks like it could happen any minute over here in Red Hook. Temperatures tonight dropping to about 63 degrees. We got to suffer through one more warm, sunny day tomorrow, about 78 degrees for your Friday, 50 overnight before we get back down into those nice autumnal 60s where we belong this time of year, 69 on Saturday. Partly cloudy and some rain coming in on Sunday. Could see some of that precipitation beginning on Saturday. Coming up next, I've got music for you from Vampire Weekend. Keep it right here.
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0: 98.1 KZE, Josh Ritter with Honeydew, No Light. We also had Rilo Kiley and Vampire Weekend Capricorn off their most recent release. It's MK with you. This weekend, Dutchess County comes alive with the Sound of Music. This Saturday the 19th, it's Red Hook Hard Scrabble Day and Rhinebeck Porch Fest, a great day to experience live local music all day in two amazing communities. 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And of course, at 4 o'clock today, we've got the local jam in the studio to tell us all about it. And meanwhile, the 50th annual Hard Scrabble Day, it takes place right here in Red Hook with music and programming for kids, teens, and everyone else. 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
1: 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Thursday, Colony in Woodstock. 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Lark Hall in Albany, happy hour with 13 cents change at the 11. 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The Lemon Squeeze in New Paltz, Blues Jam with Andy Stahl. 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Daryl's House in Pauling, Kid Charlemagne, Steely Dan Tribute. Snugs in New Paltz, open mic. Friday, Colony in Woodstock, The Deadbeats in the Garden. 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The Dylan Tribute. Daryl's House in Pauling, Destination Soul Town, featuring the sensational Soul Cruisers. Snugs in New Paltz, Golden Formula. 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Later at Daryl's House, Forever Tina. 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The Slambovian Circus of Dreams. 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
0: This week at the barn, Wednesday, don't miss the grand finale of the Button Ball Open Mic Contest. 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
0: KZE, it is time for your world tour, brought to you by Archtop Fiber, checking out music from all around the world, all different eras and all different genres. We are going to listen to a classic, well, classic by modern standards, French duo Air. Today you may know them. They are a French duo from Versailles, consisting of Nicolas Gaudin and Jean-Benoît Dunkel. They released their debut album, Moon Safari, in 1998 to widespread critical acclaim, and they are also well known for their collaborations with Sofia Coppola, including on the soundtrack to her movie The Virgin Suicides, and also on this soundtrack, Lost in Translation. Here's Air with Alone in Kyoto.

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1: 98.1 KZE, it is MK with you in the 4 o'clock hour on your Thursday. We, as I have mentioned a number of times now, have a very busy weekend ahead of us. It's going to be a great weekend here in the Rhinebeck-Red Hook area. It's Hardscrabble Day in Red Hook and it's Porch Fest in Rhinebeck, both on Saturday. Coming up in just about 2.5 minutes, we've got the local jam here in the studio to play us a couple songs. You can see them on Saturday at Porch Fest, among other places.
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5: 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Consume responsibly. Cannabis can be addictive. Cannabis can impair concentration and coordination. Do not operate a vehicle or machinery under the influence of cannabis. 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
1: 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This Saturday, the 19th, it's Rhinebeck Porch Fest, a full afternoon of live music all around the town of Rhinebeck in places like porches and front yards and garages and even businesses like Rugi Subaru, where if you head over there at 12 noon, you can see today's guests, the local jam.

0: That's the local jam in the studio with me on 98.1 KZE. You can see them this Saturday at Porch Fest in Rhinebeck at Rugi Subaru. Well, noon. That's not the beginning of the whole thing, is it?
1: No, it actually starts at 11 a.m. and we have over 46 bands performing on, I believe, about 25 different porches and lawns throughout the village.
0: Those are some impressive numbers. Is that do you know off the top of your head how many Porch Fests this makes?
1: Well, it was started in 2017. Liz Mazzarella, who actually started it off in this area, had her daughter was away at school at Ithaca, and she attended a Porch Fest in Ithaca. And it actually, Ithaca had started doing them, I guess, in 2007. Liz had the initiative to actually get it up and running, and it was for a nonprofit for the parks in Rhinebeck with the goal of raising over $100,000. We accomplished that just a couple of years ago. So it's been going strong since 2017.
0: Nice, yeah. I mean, Rhinebeck is such a perfect town to do something like
1: it's
0: this.
1: It's beautiful.
0: A lot of good porches.
1: Absolutely. Some of the historic homes that we've been privileged to perform in front of. And it's we've had as many as 3,000 people attending. It's completely free. They can check out musicians, you know, from all different genres, just walking through the village. It's really a beautiful event in the day.
0: Yeah. So tell me, there's got to be food trucks. Any live music, food trucks, they go hand in hand. Tell me a little bit about the local jam. How long have you guys been playing together?
1: So part of the local jam have been playing since they were born. Three of my daughters have been singing since they were young, from the choir, singing a cappella, you know, throughout the years. And we played at Porch Fest back in 2017 with a small subset, a couple of friends and acoustic. And then from that, we just started, you know, playing more throughout the year. It was just sort of like a once-a-year thing, let's do this. And we have some phenomenal musicians that are all from the local area, from Matt, Brendan, Bill, Joe. And so we changed name to the local jam. And we've been performing Eat and Go and throughout the area here since probably about 2018.
0: Nice.
2: It's a very descriptive name, I
0: think. It tells you everything you need to know.
1: We believe buy local and support local businesses, and that's pretty much what we've been doing for the past 5-6 years now. Jeez.
0: Yeah. I mean, you know, we couldn't agree more with that sentiment. And, you know, another thing that I feel like this conversation has been coming up a bit lately is the importance of supporting local music, not just because, you know, it's cool and a good thing to have in a community, but also, you know, we're all getting priced out of being able to afford major label artist concerts, right? Like, you go to try to buy tickets for an artist you like, a pop artist, and it's $500-$600 just to get a ticket, and then you got to get yourself down, and there's parking, and maybe you got to get a hotel room and miss work and all this stuff, yada yada. And people complain about this online, and I'm like, go see local bands. Like, what are you doing?
1: Absolutely. The music atmosphere in the Hudson Valley is just outstanding too. There's so many quality bands and musicians. So you, like you said, you can go to any of the local villages, towns, and restaurants and have great music to listen to locally.
0: Yeah, and I gotta say, if you are not sure what's in the local music scene, if you're looking to kind of dip your toe in and learn about a bunch of different bands, Rhinebeck Porch Fest,
1: okay,
0: great opportunity.
1: Yeah,
0: walk around, find your new favorite band.
1: Yeah.
0: Friday. Yeah, absolutely. The local jam, I guess, in the studio. You guys got another one for us?
1: Absolutely.
0: Let's do it.
1: Let's drag the line.

0: 98.1 KZE. It's the local jam. My guests in the studio, you can catch them on Saturday at noon in Rhinebeck, right at Rugi's in Rhinebeck, actually, as part of Rhinebeck Porch Fest. And you have some other dates coming up as well, right?
1: Yes, we have Eat and Go on the 25th or 26th?
2: 25th in Red Hook.
1: 25th in Red Hook.
2: Friday night.
1: The Eat and Go.
0: The final Friday.
2: The final Friday.
1: Yeah, that's 6 to 8 p.m., and that's the finale for the season, which we've been blessed to do for the past couple of years. We have Morton Library, the acoustic show there this Friday from 8 to 10:30.
0: Awesome.
1: And like I said, Porch Fest at 12 noon at Rugi's, Chestnut and Montgomery Street. We're preceded by actually a group of teens from the Rhinebeck School of Music, so they're going to be performing at 11. So we're glad to share our stage and equipment with them, and that's the Roadies. They'll be performing at 11 a.m. It's going to be a fun day.
0: So you're at the Rugi's in the center of Rhinebeck. Where do they set you up there? Have you played at Rugi's before?
1: They set us up in the rear area, so it's actually off Chestnut, not in the front with Montgomery Street, and it's set up very nice. I mean, it's a paved area. They put out hay bales for the participants to come and enjoy. And it's
0: they don't just open the doors of all the Subarus and let you.
1: We're going to simulcast through the car radios. But
0: I'll talk to Patrick.
1: But no, we greatly appreciate their support in this. Yeah, it's been great.
0: Yeah. Awesome. The local jam. Once again, my guests talking about Porch Fest this Saturday in Rhinebeck. You can catch them at noon at Rugi's. You guys got time for one more?
2: Yeah, sure.
1: Yeah.

0: All right.
1: 98.1 KZE, that's the local jam, bringing the sunshine to the studio on this cloudy Thursday afternoon. Thank you guys so much for coming in. You can hear that now. You can hear how many folks are squeezed in the studio. And once again, you can see them on, I think with one more person, this Saturday, the 19th, as part of Rhinebeck Porch Fest at Rugi's at noon. And spend the whole day, wander around town, see some music, and support your local musicians.
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3: 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Tuesday, September 15th from 3:45 to 5:45 p.m., Manga Club for teens and tweens at the Gardner Library. 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Thursday, September 17th from 10:30 to 11:15 a.m., Good Vibrations, Guided Sound Meditation with Anna Kalesis at the Star Library. Friday, September 18th from 11 to 12 p.m., English as a Second Language at the Red Hook Public Library. To submit your nonprofit or community event to KZE, email the who, what, where, when of your event to info@wkze.com.
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0: A live in studio version of the song P.S. by Leo Lovechild back in June of 2022. That was right after I started here. That was in probably a very early Friends Day set. Also had Remy Wolf in there with Bottle, loving her new one. We had Punch Brothers, Pigeon, and Margot Price. That was a lot of new music in that set. It is KZE, it's MK with ya, and our next parlor session is on the books. We're proud to present the band Upstate on Thursday, October 1st. Listen in live on KZE at noon or be there in person. We'll keep taking calls to get on the guest list tomorrow and next week as well. That's our next parlor session starring Upstate, Thursday, October 1st. 1 hour of commercial-free live music and conversation from the Elmendorf Inn. 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Taking a quick break, we've got a word from our pals at the Bar Devon, and I've got another KZE live cut, this one from The Camper, from a recent What performance up next.
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out here. Oh, you're gonna see the show. That's so cool. Actually, I'm in the show. Yeah, I'm in the band. Oh, nice. Yeah, your boyfriend told you about this.

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KZE North Mississippi All-Stars taking us into the 5 o'clock hour on your Thursday with Prayer for Peace. Had one in there from Tim O'Brien, Sharon Jones and the Dap Kings, and What Up Top doing Feeling Brand New. That was live at Snugs just a couple short weeks ago, recorded via the KZE camper. And the camper's back in action this weekend. It'll be parked at Froggy Days. That's down in Narrowsburg, New York. PeacePadProductions.com for your tickets. And we're also going to be out and about in Red Hook for Hard Scrabble Day, and we'll also be in East Durham on Sunday for the Halfway to Paddy's Day fundraiser at Blackthorn Resort Pub. And as always, I feel compelled to tell you, whenever I tell you all the many, many things going on here at KZE, that if you want to see all of those events in one place, sign up for the newsletter. 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Andy Fratt.

0: Bruce Hornsby with Ezra Koenig of Vampire Weekend. That was Memory Palace. That's new from Bruce. And a new one from Andy Frasco and the UN. Houston, we got a problem. It's KZE. Thank you for tuning in. 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We've got the historic Red Hook Cemetery Crawl happening around Red Hook. That kicks off this Saturday on Hardscrabble Day. You can pick up copies of The Scavenger Hunt at the table in front of Bliss Juice in the Village for bonus points. 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

0: 98.1 KZE, some jazz for your Thursday from the wonderful Miles Davis. I am a jazz casual. I know barely anything, almost nothing about jazz. I like some of it a lot, and some of it I don't care for. But I like that one. I like most of the Miles Davis I've heard. And if you are a jazz aficionado, or if you would like to become one, or just get a little bit deeper into the world of jazz, I cannot recommend a better starting point than Jazz Inside Out with our own Brian Forez every Tuesday night from 8 to midnight. It is, what's that, 4 hours? 4 hours. I had to think about that. Do a little mental finger counting. 4 hours of jazz, and it's everything from the accessible to the out there. Brian is obviously quite a jazz fan and knows what he's talking about, knows what he's playing you, tells you a little bit about the artists, and will make you sound smart at your next party where you're cornered by somebody who knows about jazz. Brimful of Asha from Corner Shop in there, Goose, and Our Native Daughters up top. It's MK with a surprise ticket giveaway. Let's do it. Let's just drop one in your lap right here. This is a band that I have a lot of nostalgia for. The band is 9 Days. You may remember their big hit, Absolutely, Story of a Girl. You know I loved that song when it came out. They are playing at the Indigo Room that's behind the Mahawi Performing Arts Center in Great Barrington this Saturday. So if you don't have a Saturday plan yet and you want to go see the band 9 Days in an intimate performance space, the Indigo Room at the Mahawi Performing Arts Center in Great Barrington, call me, 866-393-9810, 866-393-9810, 9 Days with that song, Absolutely. They are playing this Saturday, 8 p.m. at the Indigo Room in Great Barrington. Call me if you'd like to be there. The Arts and Culture Calendar on 98.1 KZE is brought to you by Northern Dutchess Botanical Gardens, where the plants we grow are the plants we sell, in the backwoods of Rhinebeck, ndbgonline.com. 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
2: 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Consume responsibly. Cannabis can be addictive. Cannabis can impair concentration and coordination. Do not operate a vehicle or machinery under the influence of cannabis. There may be health risks associated with the consumption of this product. Cannabis is not recommended for use by persons who are pregnant or nursing.
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I got a dusty old pile of vinyl records sitting on my floor. I've played each one of them over and over dozens of times more. All I've got is a beat up chair, a mattress.

0: one of the final collaborations of the incredible Dolly Parton. That was In the Pines, Renee Fleming and Bela Fleck, with Dolly's vocals on there as well. An incredible version of that song. A whole nother from Kingston, New York before that, with Out of Time. Had a little Todd Snyder and Ila Bamba at the top of that set of musical diversity. We're cruising towards 6 o'clock on your Thursday afternoon. It's MK with you, and we've got Jack Grace's Old Hotel up next from 7 to 9. But first, another hour of afternoon drive music. Keep it right here after a word from our friends at Rhinebeck Porch Fest.
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98.1 KZE, Brian Wilson and one of his favorite collaborators, Van Dyke Parks, on one called Orange Crate Art. I saw the funniest thing come across my social media feed the other day. It was a post about Brian Wilson and a compilation of snippets of trivia about Brian Wilson's apparent love for the song Shortening Bread. You know the one, Mama, little baby, that's short and short, that one. Apparently, Brian Wilson cited this as the best song ever written. Somebody asked him, and that was his answer, and they asked why, and he said, I don't know, it just is. And apparently another time, Brian Wilson, John Lennon, Harry Nilsson, and I think Mickey Dolenz were all taking psychedelics together, and Brian Wilson would not stop playing Shortening Bread on the piano. So just imagine that scene. He also called Alex Chilton and, like, in the middle of the night, like, begging him to sing on a recording of Shortening Bread because he was like, you have the perfect voice for it. And then the last one, oh my, this cracked me up so much that I can't believe I remembered all of this, but it really was making me laugh. The last one, who was it? I think it was, like, Alice Cooper was, like, freaked out by how much Brian Wilson loved Shortening Bread. Like, it was another, like, hangout between a bunch of celebrities. And I want to say it was Alex Cooper. I'll have to look it up, Alice Cooper. But, yeah, it was like, I got to get out of here. This guy's, I can't handle this guy. Anyway, I love Brian Wilson. Brian Wilson cracks me up and, is obviously, was and always will be a genius. Anywho, nice little sidebar for you. Some Brian Wilson trivia. It's MK with you. Let's hear one from the tallest man on earth.

0: 98.1 KZE from Saugerties, New York. That was Matt Hogan with Out of Balance. And Tallest Man on Earth, Troubles Will Be Gone. Matt Hogan, of course, is a multi-time Friends Day guest, and there's video of Matt performing in the KZE studio up on our YouTube page, which I highly recommend giving a follow to if you want to see some more behind-the-scenes video from our escapades out and about in the camper, and of course lots of in-studio video. That's the KZE YouTube page. It's time for another look at your weather, brought to you by MHA of Dutchess County. 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We've got a 75-degree day, getting down to about 65 degrees tonight, and a rainy day tomorrow. No, sorry. I'm wrong. Sunny day tomorrow. Sunny day for your Friday with temperatures around 80 degrees. And then Saturday, sorry, they changed the website here. It's confusing to look at now. Back down to 69 on Saturday. Slight chance of precipitation on Saturday and looking at a rainy and cooler Sunday. Truly feeling like fall out there. We are taking a quick break. When we get back, I've got Neil Young and Crazy Horse.
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0: 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Yeah, and maybe you want to hear some stories about the songs that you love or the songs you've never heard.
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0: Christine and the Queens on KZE, also Eliza Gilkison, a nice autumnal one from the band, and Neil Young and Crazy Horse up at the top. It's MK. We're busy, busy, busy this weekend. Froggy Days is upon us again, and Andy's taking the camper down. 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We've also got Hard Scrabble Day in Red Hook and Porch Fest in Rhinebeck, both on Saturday. 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And on Sunday, Alyssa and Katie are going to be in East Durham at Blackthorn Resort Pub from 2 to 6 for the St. Patrick's Day Parade Committee's Halfway to Paddy's Day fundraiser with Irish dancers, bagpipes, raffles, live music, and much, much more. So, yeah, stay tuned all weekend long to hear all the exciting happenings here at KZE. We're taking a break. Up next, I've got some local music and some very not local music, too.
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3: 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In case of accidental ingestion or overconsumption, contact the Poison Center. Consume responsibly. Cannabis can be addictive. Cannabis can impair concentration and coordination. Do not operate a vehicle or machinery under the influence of cannabis. There may be health risks associated with the consumption of this product. Cannabis is not recommended for use by persons who are pregnant or nursing.
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0: 98.1 KZE, John Hyatt wrapping us up today. Also had Wilco, Shigeru Suzuki, and Overheard up top. Promised you near music and far music. Overheard from the Hudson Valley and Shigeru Suzuki, of course, via Japan with a great one called Passion Flower. It's been MK, and I am out of here. Speaking of local, thank you again to the Local Jam for being my guests in the studio. You can see them this Saturday at Porch Fest in Rhinebeck playing at Rugi's Subaru at noon. Afternoon Drive programming today brought to you in part by the New York Pawpaw Festival, September 26th and 27th at Magic Forest Farm, nypawpawfest.com for tickets and info. Jack Grace's Old Hotel is next. I am out of here. I love you, and I'll talk to you tomorrow, same time, same place.
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2: So get cozy in your room, order some room service, and there's complimentary music playing while you enjoy the view from our world-famous veranda. I'm your host, Jack Grace, and I don't always talk in a scary voice. In fact, I rarely do.
8: It's alive.
2: So alive.
8: In the name of God, I know what it feels like to be God.
2: Because here at the old hotel, we're here to have a good time and to find the music that helps deliver good times. Depends what kind of good times you want, I suppose. Gets complicated.
9: Just a little more cowbell.
2: Setting off the strength to carry on. The good times of the past are half price. The future's two for one. The dreams we have are marked down. They're priced to go. The future goodness of a beautiful day. Well, it looks like it's been sold.

Welcome to the old hotel. That was Sweetening the Decisions. Sweetening the Decisions. A song about food. When I wrote it, the first verse wasn't really about food. And then the song becomes about food. But I liked the way the first verse was written, so I kept it. So it's a song about food where the first verse really isn't about food. Because the world is not perfect, okay? You just sometimes roll with what is good, whether it's perfect or not. That is my advice to you. Welcome to the Old Hotel. I'm Jack Grace. We're going to just, like, kick in now with a little Beck.

Yeah, it's got such a random ending, that song. It just sort of stops. Black Tambourine by Beck. The Jack Grace Band before that with Sweetening the Decisions. You know, in full disclosure, I'm not really that big of a Kiss fan. But I stumbled on the song by Ace Frehley when they all put out their soul albums in 1978. And this is New York Groove, and I hadn't heard this song in forever. And I thought it'd be an interesting thing. Ace, you know, didn't get to stay in the band because he misbehaved in his drinking and drugging too much, is pretty much what it comes down to. Did not have the work ethic of the others, but he does have this cool song, The New York Groove.

New York Groove, Ace Frehley. Okay, the song, I looked it up. So New York Groove is a song written by English musician and producer Russ Bauer. The song was originally recorded by the glam rock band Hello in 1975. It did some charting in the UK, but didn't really do anything in the US. And that's when Ace Frehley did his version of it. And it made it, it was the highest charting single of all the solo albums from Kiss in 1978 when they put out, all each put out a solo album. And it made it to number 13 on the Billboard chart. Moving forward here, we're going to do a song that I theoretically started the whole disco craze. Now, the Bee Gees were like a folk rock band, pretty much, right? But they started to come with this sound. So they didn't want people to pigeonhole them as this folk rock band. So from what I understand, I think this was the song, Nights on Broadway. They sent it to all the radio stations, the record label did, without the Bee Gees' name on it. And people, because they wouldn't have played it if it was the Bee Gees, apparently. But they started playing it on radio stations, and it became big, and then they revealed, aha, it's that stodgy old English folk group, the Bee Gees, with a new sound. That's what you have to do to reinvent yourself sometimes, folks. You just have to lie and cheat your way through people's hearts and souls to show them that you can change. Maybe you have that same problem with your brother, or your cousin, or your wife. So Nick, what you need to do is put out a single under a different name and be take on a whole new persona. Here's the Bee Gees. Only on the old hotel. And where else, never else is playing. Oh yeah, I'm Jack Grace. And this is the Bee Gees.

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4: Welcome back to the Old Hotel. I'm Jack Grace, and we hope you're enjoying your stay here at the Old Hotel. We're going to go right in with some Elton John, his only single from his 1975 album, Captain Fantastic and the Brown Dirt Cowboy. It's Someone Saved My Life Tonight. A song that, of course, the label wanted to cut to a regular three-minute song, but he held his ground and kept it at over 6 minutes, as it was actually about his suicide attempt. It's a beautiful song.

Someone Saved My Life Tonight. That beautiful single from Elton John. I am Jack Grace, and you are listening to the Old Hotel. Oh, yeah. See? You can go low energy. You can go high energy. It's a whole option. You know? I just love that song. I'm going to start becoming that guy. Like, they don't make them like they used to. Because let me tell you, that is one hell of a single. That has, the arrangement is so beautiful. Ooh, the oohs and ahs. Everything is just scratches all the itches. Just does it right. It's a beautiful, beautiful track. So let's move to another direction of a band called Air. They were a French duo. Not sure if they're still together. They could be. But this is from around 2007. It's a song called Once Upon a Time. And they did release it as a single. But I don't know, at this point, the charts have gone to hell. I don't know whether it charted. I don't think it did. But, you know, when you have a band called Air, it's hard to find in the search engine. You have to put Air Band. I was in a band called Steak, which, again, I started in 92, predating the searching for Google. But for you people out there trying to start a band, if you're going to use Steak, you want to put a weird word with it, like plaid steak, see? Then it's easy to find. You need two unusual words together, and then your band name will be found in a search engine. Search engine. That's free advice from me to you, all you up-and-comers. But now, let's listen to Air play this beautiful track, Once Upon a Time.

Oh yeah, that is Air with Once Upon a Time. Great track. Okay, we're going to move a whole other direction here. We're going to do a song called Powder Your Face with Sunshine. Okay, this song became a number one hit in 1948. It was written, okay, by Carmen Lombardo and Stanley Rachinsky and published in 1948. That's when it became a hit. Now, Rachinsky wrote the lyrics for Powder Your Face with Sunshine while hospitalized due to spinal injuries incurred during World War II. Subsequently, he brought the lyrics to Lombardo, who set it to music. And then it became a number one hit for Evelyn Knight in 1948. And then Sammy Kaye later in 1948 got it to number 14. We're going to listen to Dino do a version of it. But that's America for you, let me tell you. That is just America. Playing the hits from 1948 here on the old hotel. That's what we're doing. We're trying to get it right for you. You know, because what do you hear? You know, so far in this hour, you heard Someone Saved My Life Tonight, a big hit from 1975. And then a hit from, well, kind of a cultish hit from 2007 with Air. And now we go back to 1948 with Powder Your Face with Sunshine, parentheses, smile, smile, smile, here on the old hotel.

0: Hearts are lighter when you're wearing a great big smile.
1: Oh yeah, that's Dean Martin singing Powder Your Face with Sunshine. We hope you're having a good time here on the Old Hotel. We got a lot more coming up, so stick around. And we'll be back with these fine messages.
2: 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Honky Tonk Dance. 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A Dylan Tribute. Daryl's House in Pauling, Destination Soul Town, featuring the sensational Soul Cruisers. Snugs in New Paltz, Golden Formula. Saturday, Daryl's House in Pauling, Brunch with Dave Vargo. Later at Daryl's House, Forever Tina. The Ultimate Salute to Tina Turner. The Phoenicia Playhouse in Phoenicia, New York. Flying Cat Music Series, The Slambovian Circus of Dreams. Unplugged. 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
3: Welcome back to the Old Hotel. I am Jack Grace, and we are so glad that you are a customer here at the Old Hotel. We hope you are enjoying your time at the Old Hotel, because your happiness is paramount here. That's right. This is one of those songs that we played last week, but I enjoyed it so much, and some other people did. This is Loudon Wainwright III with Westchester County.
4: I was raised here in Westchester County.

Honey. Tennis courts, golf courses galore. By the country club pool, at the country day school, I learned manners and oh so much more.

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1: Yeah, that's what it, that was what it was like growing up in Westchester. That's right. I said it last week, I'll say it again. I grew up in Westchester. Country clubs, swimming in those country club pools. And that is how, that's a pretty accurate song, let me tell you. You know. Okay, let's switch to a songwriter out of Vermont. He's got a new single out. We're going to play it here on the old hotel. This is Bo Thayer. We did some work with Levon Helm at one point. And this is his new single called Old News. I think you're going to enjoy it, you know? Because here on the old hotel, we aim to please. We bring in, sometimes we get old and stodgy. And sometimes we bring you the new stuff. And this is one of those circumstances where we bring you the new stuff. This is fresh off the presses. I'm Jack Grace. You're listening to The Old Hotel. And this is...

News. That's a new song. It's not old news yet. That's right. Yeah, man, we're just cranking around. We're finishing up the first hour here of the old hotel as we're wrapping up summer. Remember, it's still summer. And that's a thing, you see. People like to think, you know, Labor Day ends it. And also, I just want to go on a rant about these certain states where people start going back to school in August. August is a time for the world to slow down like molasses. What are you doing sending kids into school in August? That's inhumane. It's inhumane. But now we're feeling that September vibe. And, you know, the mornings are getting brisk, but it's still warm in the daytime. It's a special time of the year to enjoy. Yes, before the cold takes over in the Northeast, swallows up your happiness and makes you nuzzle up to sorrow. Is that too much? I'm sorry. Okay, we're sticking with the new songs, the new releases. My friend Sasha Dobson has a new single, right? She's out of New York City these days, and this is off her new album. It's a song called My Own Theme, and it's quite pretty. I'm pretty sure you're gonna enjoy it. That's what we do. Oh, look out! There's stuff flying around here in the radio station. So I hope you enjoy it. I'm Jack Grace. You're listening to The Old Hotel, and this is Sasha Dobson.

That was Sasha Dobson with her new album. And that song is called My Own Theme. You know, I'm feeling the new releases now. We're in a little new release block. And Chandler Travis out of Cape Cod has a beautiful new album called Branches Out. And I played this track for him when I told him that I played. He says, I think you're the only one playing this track. And I love this track, so I'm going to play it again. Darn it. Darn it, can you say that on the radio? Darn it.

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3: Welcome to the second hour of The Old Hotel. I am Jack Grace, and you are listening to the show. Thank you for doing so. We hope you're enjoying yourself out there in Radio Land. Yeah. We did this song last week. Sometimes I bring songs back 2 weeks in a row. But still, nothing has lasted as long as Barbara Lewis with Hello Stranger. I think we did about 10 weeks with that. But anyway, BJ Thomas, Raindrops Keep Falling on My Head. I mean, you know, my grandmother used to sing this song to me on the piano, so I have a soft spot for it. But I just think it's a great song. It's a great arrangement. And it's, so I'm going to play it again. Because I think, you know, when you hear the song, I think it can, it just feels good. It's one of those feel good numbers. You know what I'm saying? Feel good numbers, yeah. So this is BJ Thomas on The Old Hotel singing once again his magnificent hit, Raindrops Keep Falling on My Head.